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2: 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It's Tino Cochino Radio. Glad to be here. Everyone's here. This is Tino. I saw this story that's going viral, and I agree with this man 1,000% when it comes to, like, if I'm going to order something and you want me to tip, you can't charge me a delivery fee also. 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Tino Cochino Radio. 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

0: I want to see if you guys agree with this or not. This guy's tweet is going viral. It's turning into a whole thing. Let's listen and then we can discuss. He said, sorry if this offends any pizza delivery drivers, but I'm done. Papa John's charged me a $7 delivery fee and then asked me to tip the driver 20% on top of it. Absolutely not. Pick one. If you're charging me $7 to bring the pizza to my house, then give that $7 to the person that's actually bringing it. Don't charge customers a delivery fee. Keep it and then guilt us into paying your driver too. That is not tipping culture. That is corporate greed. And I agree with this 1,000%.
1: I do agree that like the restaurants need to step up. But also, I feel bad because

0: Because that doesn't go to the driver. So
1: but
0: it's
1: that's
0: like,
1: what I'm saying. It's not a driver thing. Shout out to the drivers. They're not mad at you. Yeah. It is the corporation that is doing this. What is the delivery fee for? It's for the driver to deliver the pizza. Yeah. Shouldn't the driver get
2: right,
1: the money?
2: Especially if the driver is using their own car.
1: Yes. That makes no sense. Yes. Honestly, that what they should do, if you're going to charge the fee, give it to them and then still let us tip and let them get both of it. If that's
0: yes.
1: the case.
0: Yeah. Yes.
3: I pay the service fee because you have to, right? In order to get your food, you have to pay that.
1: Yes.
3: And then I say I'm going to pay cash for tip. So that way the driver won't mess with my food. So when he gets to the house, I just take the food.
2: You stiff him then?
3: Yes.
1: Okay, okay. So Nicasio's still a piece of crap. As per usual. Let's talk to Monica and get her thoughts on it. Because maybe we're overreacting. I don't know. Maybe it is what it is and that's just the world we're in. But I feel like someone's got to complain. I know it's a little Karen-ish, but the Mexican version, right?
2: And she's a former pizza driver.
1: There you go. Yes, yes. Let's get her perspective. Monica's on the line. Next.
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8: Sorry. No. Hey.

0: So there's a guy that's going viral, and I agree with what he's saying. Basically, he tried to order a pizza from an establishment, and they charged him a delivery fee. But then he was asked to tip the driver, and he's like, bro, I already paid a $7 delivery fee.
1: That's crazy.
0: It's for the delivery. Why would I also tip the driver for delivering?
2: Yes.
0: Like, he's like, I'm not trying to stiff the driver, but also this just doesn't make sense, man. You're making me basically pay almost another $20 for the meal. It makes no sense. We have Monica on the line. She's a former pizza driver. Talk to me.
3: So coming from somebody that used to be a delivery driver at Domino's, you do not get the delivery fee. So basically, Domino's

0: It's the delivery charge that they're charging. So that doesn't go to the driver at all. So the tip is separate. So, I mean, I honestly base my tips on how good of a service I got from wherever I go, whether it's Denny's, whether it's delivery, whether it's pickup. It's basically based on how I feel they did and if they deserve a tip and how what percent they deserve.
1: What makes me mad specifically about pizza drivers, I know I sound so fat right now to have these complaints, but whatever. I just, you have to tip them low-key. If you pay with a card, you have to tip before because they're not going to ask you to tip once they get there, right? I know that doesn't happen to me. If I pay for it, 9 times out of 10, I'm using my credit card and ask you to tip the driver before. And it's like, well, why am I going to do that if I haven't even experienced it yet? Because 9 times out of 10, they forget the cheese or the pepper.
0: And you are technically supposed to take everything. You're supposed to make sure you have everything before you even go to the location. You're also supposed to take change and not expect that they're going to give you a tip. Say their total is like $26 and they give you $30. You're supposed to have $4 change in case. You're not supposed to automatically like, oh, that's a tip for me.
1: These companies just don't want to pay their employees. It's like you want me to pay the delivery fee. That way you don't have to pay them. You can pay them minimum wage, and then on top of that I gotta pay him another fee for delivering it, and now if I don't I feel like a jerk. But also it's like you're making me do your job and it makes me mad.
0: Oh yeah, and then they want to give people just part-time hours, so it's like how do you expect people to survive when you don't want to give them hours, you don't want to give them a raise, you know? It comes with a lot.
2: Also, why do pizza delivery drivers, they show up in the crappiest car?
1: Because we're not paying them. We're not giving them the tip.
0: I say it depends what car you have. You could honestly do it in any car. When I was doing it, I was in a 2019 Honda Civic.
1: Oh.
2: Oh. Well, that's good.
1: Oh.
3: You're getting paid.
1: The white petty and all. Apparently, September is National Take a Man on a Date Month. So
4: ooh.
1: Where's Serena going to take her husband?
4: I don't know.
2: Or me.
1: Talk all about it.
4: Not you.
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0: not sure if you guys have seen this, but I feel like everyone's been promoting it online. September is officially National Take a Man on a Date Month. Many experts recommend a budget range of $300 to $500 because they're saying when a guy takes a girl out to a nice restaurant, think about it. That's if you're doing a steak dinner, you're both getting the filet or whatever. You're getting the sides. You're getting at least two drinks a piece. Bro, we're in that range. Yeah. So with all of that being said, Serena, what are the plans? Where are you taking your husband?
1: Well, I feel like he lost out because I tried taking him to a concert and he denied it because he's going to go to a football game instead.
2: Oh, dang.
0: Wow. How does that make you feel?
1: A little hurt, but also it's with his dad.
2: Okay.
1: His dad needs somebody right now.
3: So who are you taking to the concert?
1: No one. I just ended up giving him the tickets. Away. Wow. Well, the tickets are given to me.
2: You couldn't
1: call me? You're not my husband.
2: Oh, bet.
1: But our anniversary is also coming up. And it's also National Wife Day a few days after that.
2: Wow.
0: Conflicting thing.
2: Two for one.
0: This is, let's be clear, National Take a Man on a Date Month. So even though the concert date, I mean, you still got another 29, 30 days.
1: Yeah. But he turned me down.
0: But because you just said he needs to be with his dad because his dad just lost his partner.
1: Yes.
0: And so he wants to be there for her. So that's just being a good son.
2: Yeah. So this is kind of like,
1: but I don't think you should hold that against him. We also don't have a sitter all the time.
0: But you have, again, 29 days to plan this.
3: And two dogs. Leave the kids home with the dog.
0: I thought Red 40 was supposed to kick in and no one could use it anymore. But KFC has got a new flaming hot menu.
1: Oh my God.
0: It looks kind of good, though. Let's talk about it next.
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0: Dude, KFC is about to release this, I guess, new Flamin' Hot Cheeto menu collaboration.
1: Wow.
0: It looks delicious. Now, here's the problem. It's only in Canada.
2: Okay.
0: So throw that out there. All right. But, all right, the collaboration includes the Flamin' Hot Chicken Sandwich featuring KFC's triple breaded chicken filet coated in Flamin' Hot seasoning. It's got spicy sauce, crunchy Cheetos, Flamin' Hot. The lineup also includes Flamin' Hot fries, a creamy Flamin' Hot dip, and the Cheetos Dirty Soda. This sounds a little gross to me. It's Orange Crush, vanilla cold foam. That sounds good.
2: Uh-huh.
0: But then it's got crushed Flamin' Hot Cheetos on top.
2: I mean, I would try it, but for free. Like, I wouldn't buy it.
1: Okay, well, no one's
0: looking at that. I know you guys can't see it, and I'm sorry, but look at that chicken sandwich. I mean, it looks glorious. It's this huge, thick, like, chicken breast just covered in extra crispy. It looks phenomenal.
1: And I uncovered the riddle about how you can use Red 40 because it is illegal here, but not illegal in Canada.
0: Oh, so that's what it is.
3: They're getting

0: calves.
1: Oh my God, dude.
2: I should have known it was going to be bad when you know how you wet your face in the little massage hole thing? I looked down and she had busted bands on. I'm like, where am I at?
3: Morning.
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0: So the habits that look lazy but actually heal you. Number one, napping in the afternoon.
1: Yes, woo, baby.
0: Oh my God. Back, like, when people used to cancel on me back in the day when I had plans, I get so mad. And now I'm like, oh, bro, thank you so much. Yeah. Like, yeah. Oh my God, I'm not even mad at you. Thank you so much. I can
1: nap. My schedule open up.
0: Ow. Yeah. Oh, yeah. Dude, this is a 20-minute nap, lowers stress hormones, and sharpens memory. It's recovery. It's not laziness. I love an afternoon nap. I'll get to the house, and I'll tell.
1: Only 20 minutes, though?
0: If I have stuff to do, like, Jesus, if I need to go to the gym, if I had a long morning, but I know I still need to go to the gym, I'll go home, I'll do a 30-minute nap, and I'll tell my dog, guys, come on, get cozy, and they know, they're like, oh, man, and they jump, and they get in their little spots and pillows, and we all take a nap together, then I get up, and I go to the gym, and I do my thing. I love a nap!
2: Damn. I do not live in a reality where I can have a nap.
1: Not even a quick one?
2: No.
0: Damn, that's crazy.
2: Yeah.
0: Okay, number two, doing absolutely nothing. It says, staring at the wall lets your brain file the day. Boredom is where ideas actually surface. This is true.
2: Yeah. I also don't think I ever do nothing because even as it's like, as soon as I sit on my couch, I'm like, ah, the dishes, ah, the laundry, ah, I should probably mop.
0: It's always something. Ah,
2: yeah.
1: What is your husband doing? Tell him to help.
3: He's working. He's getting the money.
0: Number three, going to bed embarrassingly, I can't even say the word, embarrassingly early. It says the body does its deepest repair before midnight. Boring bedtimes actually age you slower.
1: Yeah.
2: I love going to bed early.
0: But like, can you go to bed early? I mean, your kids probably go to sleep, right?
2: Early for me is like 10 p.m. So even like on a Friday night, I'm usually falling asleep by like 10 p.m.
1: Bro, 8:30 for me. Ooh.
3: God, Matt.
1: I try. Yeah, I try.
0: The funny thing about this is the people that listen to us in different cities where we're on at night, they're like, what do you mean? This isn't live?
1: I didn't say AM or PM.
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0: Coming up next.
1: You can be drained by people. That's totally a thing. And I think a lot of the times people feel like, well, if it's my best friend, that'll never happen. Well, that's that's not the case at all. I feel like that's what's going to happen with most because you know them so well. Mm-hmm. Our listener Ben is starting to feel drained by his best friend's complaining. We'll read the DM that Ben sent us. He's just looking for some advice on how to handle the situation. Listener therapy is coming up next on Tino Cochino Radio.
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0: sad.
1: All right, so Ben is starting to feel drained by his best friend's complaining. He's looking for advice on how to handle the situation and move forward correctly. So we'll try and help out. Serena has a DM that Ben sent. She'll read it. We'll talk. Go ahead.
2: I'm wondering if it'd be okay to take some space for my best friend for a little bit. He's been going through a lot in the last 3 years, and he's really struggling with work, at home, basically in everything. Every time we hang out, it's just him constantly complaining and me listening and trying to give him advice. The thing is, his negativity is really starting to wear on me and affect my own mental health. I just always felt exhausted and in a totally negative mental mind frame after hanging out with him. I'm usually a pretty positive person, and even my wife notices a change in me. She says I should take a best friend break from him, but I feel really guilty about it because I feel like I should always be there for him.
1: Hey, man, we got to stop helping grow-ups grow up.
3: Grown-ups grow up.
2: Yeah, you messed it up.
1: You know what I'm saying? Whatever, man. You know what I mean. You know what I mean. What the? I'm not going to. You know what I mean. We got to step. Ah.
2: You got it.
1: Bro, you're grown, man. So why are you asking us for permission to step away from your friend? Yeah. Your friend's draining you. Get away, man. You have to protect your privacy. It doesn't mean you don't like him or anything, but Jesus, man. Like, at some point, they have to figure it out for themselves, man. You're not daddy.
2: I think you just have that guilt because it is your best friend, so you want to be there and you want to help someone. And you don't want to leave someone like at their lowest point. So I think that's where like the struggle comes in.
3: Yeah, for sure.
4: I think the girlfriend is just went bazonkers.
1: What's this girl got to do with it?
4: She's trying to keep her man to herself. And it's like, dude, like, I know you get on his nerves. He don't take a break from you. So why does he have to take a break from the boy?
2: Well, he's not complaining about his girl. He's complaining about his friend.
4: I know, but there's
2: she cares about him.
4: Oh, God.
1: Nicasio is one of those guys that hates women but lives with one.
4: No, I don't hate women. I love women.
1: let's talk to Victoria. She actually was telling us off the air that she does not talk to her best friend as much as you would think a best friend talks to a best friend. Ooh. I want the reasoning as to why. Next.
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0: my life.
1: People in general can be draining. Our listener Ben reached out and he's starting to feel drained by his best friends complaining. I guess it's just one thing after another. He's been going through it for the last few years, struggling with work and home and everything. And every time they hang out, it's just constant venting, complaining. And Ben's starting to be like, bro, you're bringing me down. Like, I want to be there for you, but Jesus.

0: Victoria, talk to me. What are your thoughts?
1: I think that it's perfectly fine to take a personal health break. When your partner starts to notice something different and you feel it too, then maybe it's time to worry about you right now in that moment, because who's going to care about you at the end of the day? Only you.
2: That's so tough, especially because if your friend is going through it, like, I would want to be there for my friend. Now, if I'm telling my friend, like, everything that he should do, you know, I'm giving him advice, like, you know, to, like, better himself, and he's not taking any of it, then I think that's fair to be like, look, like, I'm trying to help you, and you're not helping yourself, and it's affecting me now.
1: Yeah. Mental health breaks, it doesn't matter what it is, it's needed. It doesn't matter if it's small, it doesn't matter if it's big, it doesn't matter if you're just having a bad day, bad moment, or you notice a behavior. If you need a break, you need a break for yourself. Especially if your partner is noticing it differently.
0: There it is. Victoria, thank you so much for listening, for being a part of the show today. Gracias, gracias. Coming up next, we have Tea Time, Celebrity Gossip. Today we're spilling what, Serena?
2: Cardi B and Offset reunited over the weekend.
0: Ooh. Cardi B posted a video like eating a bowl of, I don't know what it was. And her nails are so long. And she's just basically telling girls not to poop in front of their boyfriends and stuff.
3: That's
0: okay. So she's always doing something. We'll see what's going on with her and Offset next.
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5: 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Yeah. Ice.

0: So Cardi B and Offset reunited. What happened? Why? Tea time, Tito Gochino Radio. Serena's got all the details.
1: So it's not what you think. They were just, you know, doing this for their kids. They had a joint birthday party for their son and their daughter. And they posted pictures, but they didn't post each other. So it kind of looked like they were just there alone separately.
0: Yeah. Kind of like at the Northwest show in Chicago. Kanye was on one side. Kim was on the other side. But they were both there supporting.
1: But I don't know, but that makes me like happy because we've seen how ugly like Cardi and Offset's divorce has been. And so like for them to be in the same place for their kids.
0: Yeah.
1: Like I'm glad they could finally, you know, be mature about it.
2: Maturity.
0: You saw Quavo linked up with Spiritual World for an interview and admitted that Migos are back together.
3: I didn't see that.
2: Wow.
0: And that new music is on the way.
1: That's exciting.
0: That's exciting. Good. Now, I wonder, do you bring someone else in?
3: I was just going to say, who takes the place of that?
1: Oh, no, you can't. So? No.
3: Maybe like academics or something?
0: Listen, man, there's a Hinge horror story that I'm focused on this week for my dating podcast, Laugh and Love. I want to play a clip of it for you next and just see what you think. Is the girl really like... I'm going to be honest. I think she sounds crazy. If I'm being honest. It's her. It's her. It's not the guy. It's her. Okay. You can judge. Next.
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0: So I came across this Hinge dating horror story. It's basically the Hinge date from hell.
1: Oh.
2: Okay.
0: She talks for like 10 minutes. I'm going to give you just a little sample of it. And I want you to tell me if she is justified in feeling the way that she feels. Or does it fall on her a little bit?
3: So we go to this restaurant. I text him, I'm 5 minutes late. Why does he text me? He's also 5 minutes late. Why are you not already sitting at the restaurant?
1: She's mad that he's late, but she's also late.
3: One of my outfit doesn't say it. He's not like nice outfit. He just kind of stares at my outfit, walks inside. He almost takes the better seat and I like swerve. I'm like, no, I'm facing the restaurant. You're not sitting there. The waitress comes over. She's so lovely. She recommends a few dishes for us and he doesn't drink, but I'm like, I clearly need a glass of wine for this situation. So I get a glass of wine. He orders everything that she doesn't recommend, also doesn't consult me. He proceeds to spend at least 5 minutes, I'm not exaggerating, it probably was 7 minutes, on his phone. And I'm not bringing my phone out. Like, why the f*** would I bring my phone out at dinner? Then he goes, oh, like, this is probably 3,000 calories.
4: What?
3: You did not just bring that up. And also, I was talking to my cousin. She's like, you don't know what relationship people have with food. Like, don't say that.
5: I don't know. He kind of sounds like the POS to me.
6: Oh, wow.
2: And then when he brought the phone out, too, like, that's kind of rude. I mean, he could have said, like, oh, okay, I'm sorry. Like, this is, like, a project that I really need to, like, get in right now.
0: Do you sound entitled to you? Like a princess?
2: I mean, both can be true, but I'm trying to see it from her point of view.
6: There's no point of view there.
5: She just sounds like a really strong woman, and it sounds like this guy can't handle it.
2: I am on her side.
6: What?
5: She seems like an afterthought in this whole date.
0: If you want to hear the full, horrible horror story, and there's another one after that. We got two that we just break down.
2: Sheesh.
0: It's all the woman's fault, in my opinion, but you can listen to them and decide for yourself. Wherever you stream your favorite podcast, just search for Tino Cochino Laugh at Love. Now, last week, we had talked about the fact that our producer, Matt, not grounded, but how'd you punish your kid for getting a C?
5: Took away all screens.
0: You have an update.
5: Yes.
0: On this. Nice. You seem excited.
5: Did finally get something right.
0: Okay. We're going to talk all about it next.
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0: about a week or so ago, we were talking about our producer, Matt, and he was disappointed in his son because he got a C on his report card. And so basically, Matt and his wife, they took away all the screens. I mean, phone, Switch, everything.
1: TV, everything. PS5. And my son lives to game. It comes home, he wants to game. And what had happened is he got a 70% on a math test, and we knew he could do better. And he's like, math's really hard. I was like, I know, but we know you have the potential. And man, it was a rough week. He was fighting with us. He was lobbying to get his stuff back, but he still was studying his math, right? Because he definitely wanted the screen time back, and he had to get an 85% or better on his next test, which he was saying, that's impossible. It's too hard. Well, so he finally got the grades. They came in, and he was able to look them up on his phone, which I did give him his phone back to look up his grades. So he looks it up, and he sees it, and then he looks at us, and he has this blank stare in his face, and I'm like, oh my God, he bombed it again. We're going to go through hell for another 2 weeks until the next test. And he looks up, and he goes, I got 100%.
2: Oh, wow.
1: Oh, and we just cheered. We're like, yes, Nina, we knew you could do it. See, you applied yourself.
2: Wait, then you gave him back everything, and then it all fell apart.
1: Gave him back everything, and he got a C in a social studies test.
3: But 70% to 100?
1: Yes. That just proves that he could do it all along. And I took a lot of heat in here, because you're like, oh, maybe it's just, you know, it's passing. But we knew. We knew.
3: Matt,
1: that
3: he could do better. Tell you. What? Your son cheated.
0: Do you care at all?
1: I'm proud of him either way, man.
0: Do you care how he got the 100? No.
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3: No.
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0: I'm very curious to see what triggered today's conversation inside Real Talk, because the topic is, would you ever tell your partner that they've gained weight? Like, they're fat now.
1: Yeah,
0: hell
1: yeah.
0: No. And this is Serena's topic.
2: I've just been seeing multiple social media videos, and it's from women and men where they're like, if your partner gets fat, you should be able to tell them, because that's not who you married, and that's actually disrespectful that they gained weight on you. And if I've gained weight on like my partner, then they should be able to tell me, because it's not who they married. And I'm like, that just sounds so mean and negative, because people change and they go through different things in life.
1: Superficial.
0: I mean, yeah, but I think this is your actual partner, like your ride or die, like husband, wife, let's call it what it is. If this is your husband or wife, you should be able to be like, yo, we should start going to the gym, and we're starting to look. I would put myself in it. Like, well, yo, we're starting to look a little whatever, but you should be able to tell your partner that they've gained weight.
2: Well, I feel like if there's like nice ways like that, where you're like, you know what, let's start going to the gym together. Let's try to eat better together. But if you're just like, you gained a lot of weight and I'm not attracted to you, because that's where it's coming from, where they're saying like, yeah, like I'm not attracted to this person anymore and I'm not going to want to sleep with you anymore.
0: I was going to say, but there is a little truth to that, right? Yeah. Like if you got with somebody and they're a certain way, and then you end up, if they look a different way after X amount of time, and you look at them and you evaluate, because I feel like you should evaluate as you're in a relationship and as it moves on. And you look at them, you're like, yo, I'm not attracted to you anymore.
1: But are you really in love with that person then? Because do you fall in love with the person?
0: I'm sorry, guys, but love's not always enough.
2: But if you're getting, I mean, married and all that, I feel like that you're marrying that person, you know, for good, bad, all the life changes.
0: Well,
2: and
0: that means for thick or thin, it says it right there.
3: Okay, well, hold on.
0: For thick and thin, yeah. Not for thick and thin. I just hate when people get out of a relationship and then they go to the gym.
3: Oh, of course.
0: And they do the revenge bob. And it's like, you could have done that while you were with me. Why does the stranger that you're going to meet at the bar get the hottest version of you, and the person that you actually
1: the hottest commit, physical
0: yeah.
1: version?
0: The person that committed their life to you, I get the slop.
2: Calling them slop, that's why we didn't work out.
3: And shouldn't you be able to tell your partner that, hey, like, you're getting kind of big, you're getting fat?
2: Well, that's the question.
3: I know, but that's your partner. Like, what? Like, I don't understand.
0: Welcome back to the show, Nikasi. We're gonna talk to Jessica and get her thoughts on it next.
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0: of give and take.
1: Okay, Jessica, do you think it's okay or appropriate to tell your partner that they've gained weight?
2: Absolutely never okay. Why?
3: That's what I'm saying.
1: Oh, you agree, Serena? You shouldn't tell your partner?
3: No.
2: You can't. You have to love them for the way they become, whether that's a little more weight, a little more to love, or the way they stay.
3: I had my daughter a couple years ago, and I'm still struggling to lose that weight. And, like, I'm going to the gym. I'm trying to, like, eat better. And I am finally, like, starting to see that. But I'm like, I can't imagine my husband telling me, like, you need to go to the gym because you've gained weight. Like, that is crazy to me.
2: Exactly. And sometimes when they say that, we get a little more depressive and then we start eating more. So it just backfires either way.
4: If we have kids, I'm calling you big. Because I need you to be healthy for them. I need you to be right. And I can't settle for you on how you become. I can't do that.
1: And that's coming from Nicasio, just to make sure that you guys know who said that.
4: Monty on the show, though.
2: I disagree, because like I said, it's going to have a backwards effect either way. However, there's other ways without telling them. You could start doing more hiking together, do activities without it being in your face. And your partner will realize that, hey, we can't hike as much because of my weight.
4: I feel like the truth is harsh and something you gotta let them know. And also, this is not what I signed up for, so I'm not gonna, you know.
5: Oh my God.
4: It is what it is.
3: Terrible.
4: Like, I signed up for the original body and I don't want the transformation.
2: Well, that's why you can just go.
4: Oh my God.
5: He'll never leave.
3: Bye.
1: For my ladies out there, if you're having coffee every day, this could be taking a toll on your bones. We'll talk all about it next.
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0: Ladies, listen, listen, listen. If you're drinking coffee every single day, it could be taking a toll on your bones. Mm-hmm. Serena has more. Sino Cochino Radio. What's happening?
1: Yes, so researchers followed nearly 10,000 women and found that women drinking more than 5 cups of coffee a day tend to have lower bone density in areas like the hips. And that matters because as we get older, especially after menopause, we naturally lose bone density, which can increase our risk of osteoporosis and fractures. But I did say, like, you know, not to panic, because if you're at like 2 to 3 cups of coffee, I guess, that they didn't see too much of a difference. It's when you're going over that limit daily.
0: Like our producer, Matt. I mean, real talk.
2: Yeah, real talk.
0: How many cups of coffee do you have from wake up till sleep?
2: Depends on the day, but I'm probably between 4 and 10 cups.
3: Dude, you just need one cup to suppress the appetite.
1: Right now, he has three cups of coffee and a monster.
2: Yeah, I've got my empty coffee cup sitting on my empty monster can right now. I love caffeine.
0: The best part of waking up is Folgers in your cup.
2: And that's where it started.
1: Reminds me of my nana.
0: Dude, I have a real question. Should I get rid of my car?
3: No.
0: I'm this close to it. I found a replacement and everything, but I'm going to give you my reasoning, and then I want you to give me your, don't do it for the show or anything. I want your honest opinions.
2: Yes.
0: Okay. We'll talk about it next.
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1: No, no, no, no, no, no, no, no, no, no, no.
2: Johnny!
1: Hey, I do.

0: All right, so I want your honest opinion. This is for everybody in the room. And if you're listening, you can shoot me a DM and share me your thoughts, too. It's at Tino Cochino on Instagram. Should I get rid of my car? Now, here's the thing. I drive a Tesla. I never really had issues until now. I have the Cybertruck.
1: Mm-hmm. Right. You sound embarrassed to even say it out loud.
0: Here's the thing. I love it. I love the truck. I bought it because I was like, man, I'm going to wrap this thing. It's going to look like the Batmobile. Uh-huh. And it does. I love it. I think it's a great ride. But every day, without fail, I'm flipped off anywhere from 5 to 20 times.
2: And maybe that's a Cybertruck because I don't get that.
0: But I am to a point where I'm so annoyed by the hate that it's made me think about getting rid of it. Rapper Slim Thug just got rid of his. Uh-huh. And in the video, he's like, bro, it's just too much hate, man. I had to get rid of it and get something else.
3: It's just crazy that people allow a car to get them so mad.
2: Mm-hmm. I don't think it's like a political thing. I mean, maybe it's just a piece of it, but I feel like people think, like, it doesn't look like a normal car.
4: It's too flashy. It stands out too much.
2: It's flashy, yeah. And so it looks different.
0: So why can someone drive a Lambo and people are like, oh.
4: I bet people think, oh, look at that douche. You know what I mean? When they see the Lambo. I bet people think that.
0: I don't know. So it's like part of me is like, I don't want to get bullied out of my car.
4: Right.
0: Because I love the car.
4: Uh-huh. Yeah. Who cares what people think?
0: But that's the thing, bro. There's an FBI task force that has been created to deal with the vandalism that people are having when it comes to Cybertrucks. I was doing all the research on this last night because I'm so torn. I'm one click away from getting a new car and this one's gone. But once I give this one back, it's gone and I can't get it back. And so that's why I'm like, I don't know. Yeah.
3: If it is affecting you, then I would get a different car. Because also, like, I'm just picturing myself in this. Like, I feel like I'd be afraid, like, driving the car. Because
0: that's the only
3: it's
0: thing
3: like,
0: that worries me. Yeah. Like, is someone going to pull up one day with a bat and they just feel some type of way or do whatever? Like, yes. I know it hasn't happened yet, but I don't want that to.
4: You
0: want to
4: do a straight trade? I'll give you my minivan. I'll take the Cybertruck.
2: Oh,
4: straight trade.
2: You'll still get bullied.
4: It's paid off.
0: Let me know your thoughts. Instagram's at Tino Cochino. Ben and Jerry's, we all love them. Their ice cream, it's delicious.
3: Uh-huh.
0: They're dropping freezable pillowcases that can keep you cooler.
3: Ooh, I'm kind of into this.
0: We'll talk more about it next.
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8: Oh, I love the Harry Potter book series. The movie's amazing, too. Fantasy films. This is a really old movie, and it was remade. But Clash of the Titans. And I like the old school. It looks like clay, like Medusa's moving around, like all weird, but I love that movie.
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8: Yes, that's Anthony, okay,
9: I'm a
8: yes.
9: Twilight person.
10: Twilight?
8: So yeah, good. Dog.
9: Robert Pattinson, dreamy.
10: You win the dreamy stuff lately.
9: We gotta be able to acknowledge another dreamy man.
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0: Ben and Jerry's, they're dropping something much more cooler than ice cream. Oh my God. Basically, it's a pillowcase that will keep you cooler. And the cool thing is, like, I don't like how it looks. It low-key looks like a tortilla.
1: Oh.
0: But, like, with Oreos on it. I don't know how to describe
2: what?
0: It. But when you, it comes in, like, a big Ben and Jerry's bucket.
3: Uh-huh. That's cute.
0: And just the packaging is really cool. And then I guess, yeah, you put these in the freezer. And then you take them out, then you can sleep on them, and it's supposed to keep your pillow cooler for like X amount of time.
3: That sounds pretty nice to me because they have the cooling pillows. But I mean, I wonder if those are cheaper than to buy a cooling pillow.
0: I don't know if it has a price on here. Does it? Let me see.
1: And does it have a scent too? Maybe it smells like Oreo
3: ooh, your
1: ice
3: favorite
1: cream?
3: Ice cream.
4: At first, but then you don't wash it after a while, and it smells like ass.
0: It says that three iconic flavors have been reimagined for sleep. So it's cookie dough, fish food, and half baked.
3: What the heck is fish food?
0: Ultra soft pillowcases are made from 100% cotton. You place it in the tub in the freezer for around 2 hours. You take it out, and then it says you're good to go for, I guess, the entire night.
3: Oh, my God. But since you're putting it in, like, the tub or, like, water, is it going to get your bed all wet?
4: No, it's not the tub of water. You put it in the case, then put it in the freezer.
3: Okay.
0: You're sleeping on a block of ice.
4: This is very uncomfortable.
3: It's cheap.
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6: 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Let's go.

0: All right, here we go, man. We're playing some Are You Smarter Than Nicasio.
1: Let's go.
0: I love the game because everybody wins. Like, it's really easy, man. Mm-hmm. Nicasio will give you a question. He even gives you the multiple choice answers. And then all we need you to do is pick the right one. So listen up. This is going to be your question today.
2: Which celebrity owns his own private island in the Bahamas, which is named Rooster K? Is it A, Drake, B, Eddie Murphy, or C, Wee Man from Jackass?
0: All right, so our contestant today is going to be Rio. She is on the line and ready to play, so we'll see if she's smarter than Nicasio or not. Next.
3: I'm just letting you know right now.
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0: All right. Are you smarter than Ocasio? Let's play this game, man. This is Rio, correct?
1: Yes.
0: All right. Now, this is, like, super easy. Nicasio's going to give you a question. He'll give you multiple choice answers, and then you just got to pick the right one, okay?
1: Okay, sounds good.
0: Here we go.
2: Which celebrity owns his own private island in the Bahamas, which is named Rooster K?

0: Is it A, Drake, B, Eddie Murphy, or C, Wee Man from Jackass?
1: Drake.
0: No.
2: Damn.
0: I wish it was.
2: That's what I thought it was. It's all good. You get another shot. Options are A.
0: Or options B, Eddie Murphy, or C, Wee Man.
1: I'm going to go with C, Wee Man.
0: Nah.
2: Wee Man ain't got that kind of money, girl. All right, it's all right.
3: One more
2: guess. Do we think it's Eddie Murphy or...
1: It's Eddie Murphy.
2: Eddie Murphy. Winner. Rio. We're going to get you hooked up. Are you a fan of Eddie Murphy?
1: Yes, I am.
2: Who are your top three comedians? Who do you love?
1: Oh, man. Rest in peace, Bernie Mac, for sure. Oh,
2: yes.
1: And then Eddie Murphy is one, and Martin Lawrence.
2: Legend, man. I mean, I would just...
1: Yeah, they are.
2: I would just sit there and watch him breathe, you know?
0: Oh, my God.
2: Okay, that was creepy. I'm sorry. Sorry, Rio.
4: Coming up next.
2: We're going to talk about the things that kids understand better than we do.
3: Okay.
2: Yay. Next.
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6: Another thing that's on the rise when it comes to sales, Anthony, I thought
0: dildos.
6: Of your mother. No.
0: I can't stop thinking of that Amazon guy. Wow. Amazon guy.
6: I don't know why you said that when I said your mother, but
0: because she's divorced two times. Dana, that is not nice.
6: Why did you say that?
0: That is very rude.
6: You
0: Doris
6: said
0: is not going to be happy with you.
6: You said, no, I'm going to run the tape back. That was your son. Puzzles, Anthony.
7: She loves puzzles,
0: she loves
7: too.
0: Puzzles.
6: You said puzzles, too. Automatic.
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17: 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And ain't no accident. Know how that

0: There are apparently some things that kids understand better than we do as adults.
1: Oh, dang.
0: Let me break this down for you. Lil Mia, she's 6 years old. She said, if you love someone, you should tell them.
2: Aw, just so simple and true.
1: Yeah.
0: And Nicasio.
3: Love is a strong word, so be careful if you're going to use it.
0: Oh,
1: he didn't say it. That's not how to warn him.
0: Noah, 7 years old, said, when someone's sad, you don't always have to fix it. You can just sit with them.
2: Wow. That is so sweet. And also, I think my son is like this. Like, my husband and I have, like, talked, like, that we almost feel bad just because, you know, my husband did recently lose his mom. So he still has some hard days. Mm-hmm. And I feel like my son notices that. And he just, like, wants to be there, like and hug, like, my husband or something. You know, it's just, like, so sweet.
1: I'm sure
2: sweet.
1: He appreciates
2: yeah.
1: that.
0: And Serena's
1: yeah.
0: like, hug me. Stop hugging him.
2: Oh,
0: hug
2: my
0: me.
2: Gosh. I know.
1: Stop trying to fix it.
2: No.
0: Lily is 8 years old. And she said, I think saying sorry is more important than winning.
1: That's mm-hmm. not, that's cap.
0: A lesson that that's Serena true. Has not learned.
2: I say sorry when it's my fault.
0: 4 days after the fight.
1: Has it ever been your fault, Serena?
2: Rarely.
4: Coming up next.
0: We have tea time. Celebrity gossip. Today we're spilling what, Serena?
2: Cardi B and Offset reunited over the weekend.
0: Ooh. Cardi B posted a video like eating a bowl of, I don't know what it was. And her nails are so long. And she's just basically telling girls not to poop in front of their boyfriends and stuff.
3: That's
0: okay. So she's always doing something. We'll see what's going on with her and Offset next.
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6: 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Ice.

0: So Cardi B and Offset reunited. What happened? Why? Tea Time, Tito Cochino Radio. Serena's got all the details.
1: So it's not what you think. They were just, you know, doing this for their kids. They had a joint birthday party for their son and their daughter. And they posted pictures, but they didn't post each other. So it kind of looked like they were just there alone separately.
0: Yeah. Kind of like at the Northwest show in Chicago. Kanye was on one side. Kim was on the other side. But they were both there supporting.
1: But I don't know, but that makes me like happy because we've seen how ugly like Cardi and Offset's divorce has been. And so like for them to be in the same place for their kids.
0: Yeah.
1: Like I'm glad they could finally, you know, be mature about it.
2: Maturity.
0: You saw Quavo linked up with Spiritual World for an interview and admitted that Migos are back together.
3: I didn't see that.
2: Oh, wow.
0: And that
2: what
0: new
2: the heck?
0: Music is on the way.
1: That's exciting.
0: That's exciting. Now, I wonder, do you bring someone else in?
3: I was just going to say, who takes the place of that?
1: Oh, no, you can't. So? No.
3: Maybe like academics or something?
0: Listen, man, there's a Hinge horror story that I've focused on this week for my dating podcast, Laugh and Love. I want to play a clip of it for you next and just see what you think. Is the girl really like... I'm going to be honest. I think she sounds crazy. If I'm being honest. It's her. It's her. It's not the guy. It's her. Okay. You can judge. Next.
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5: Let's go, dog.

0: much more to lose. So I came across this Hinge dating horror story. It's basically the Hinge date from hell.
1: Oh.
2: Okay.
0: She talks for like 10 minutes. I'm going to give you just a little sample of it. And I want you to tell me if she is justified in feeling the way that she feels. Or does it fall on her a little bit?
3: So we go to this restaurant. I text him, I'm 5 minutes late. Why does he text me? He's also 5 minutes late. Why are you not already sitting at the restaurant?
1: She's mad that he's late, but she's also late.
3: One of my outfit doesn't say it. He's not like nice outfit. He just kind of stares at my outfit, walks inside. He almost takes the better seat and I like swerve. I'm like, no, I'm facing the restaurant. You're not sitting there. The waitress comes over. She's so lovely. She recommends a few dishes for us and he doesn't drink, but I'm like, I clearly need a glass of wine for this situation. So I get a glass of wine. He orders everything that she doesn't recommend. Also doesn't consult me. He proceeds to spend at least 5 minutes, I'm not exaggerating, it probably was 7 minutes, on his phone. And I'm not bringing my phone out. Like, why the f*** would I bring my phone out at dinner? Then he goes, oh, like, this is probably 3,000 calories.
4: What?
3: You did not just bring that up. And also, I was talking to my cousin. She's like, you don't know what relationship people have with food. Like, don't say that.
5: I don't know. He kind of sounds like the POS to me.
6: Oh, wow.
2: And then the way he brought the phone out, too, like, that's kind of rude. I mean, he could have said, like, oh, okay, I'm sorry. Like, this is, like, a project that I really need to, like, get in right now.
0: Does it sound entitled to you? Like a princess?
2: I mean, both can be true, but I'm trying to see it from her point of view.
6: There's no point of view there.
5: She just sounds like a really strong woman, and it sounds like this guy can't handle it.
2: I am on her side.
6: What?
5: She seems like an afterthought in this whole date.
0: If you want to hear the full, horrible horror story, and there's another one after that. We got two that we just break down.
2: Sheesh.
0: It's all the woman's fault, in my opinion, but you can listen to them and decide for yourself. Wherever you stream your favorite podcast, just search for Tino Cochino Laugh at Love. Now, last week, we had talked about the fact that our producer, Matt, not grounded, but how'd you punish your kid for getting a C?
5: Took away all screens.
0: You have an update.
5: Yes.
0: On this. Nice. You seem excited.
5: Did he go crazy? Something right.
0: Okay. We're going to talk all about it next.
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0: About a week or so ago, we were talking about our producer, Matt, and he was disappointed in his son because he got a C on his report card. And so, basically, Matt and his wife, they took away all the screens. I mean, yeah, phone, Switch, everything. TV,
1: everything. PS5. And my son lives to game. It comes home, he wants to game. And what had happened is he got a 70% on a math test, and we knew he could do better. And he's like, math's really hard. I was like, I know, but we know you have the potential. And man, it was a rough week. He was fighting with us. He was lobbying to get his stuff back, but he still was studying his math, right? Because he definitely wanted the screen time back, and he had to get an 85% or better on his next test, which he was saying, that's impossible. It's too hard. Well, so he finally got the grades. They came in, and he was able to look them up on his phone, which I did give him his phone back to look up his grades. So he looks it up, and he sees it, and then he looks at us, and he has this blank stare in his face, and I'm like, oh my God, he bombed it again. We're going to go through hell for another 2 weeks until the next test. And he looks up, and he goes, I got 100%.
2: Oh, wow.
1: Oh, and we just cheered. We're like, yes, Nina, we knew you could do it. See, you applied yourself.
2: Wait, then you gave him back everything, and then it all fell apart.
1: Gave him back everything, and he got a C on a social studies test.
3: But 70% to 100?
1: Yes. That just proves that he could do it all along. And I took a lot of heat in here, because you're like, oh, maybe it's just, you know, it's passing. But we knew.
3: Matt,
1: that he
3: could
1: do better.
3: Tell you. What? Your son cheated.
0: Do you care at all?
1: I'm proud of him either way, man.
0: Do you care how he got the 100?
1: No.
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0: So let me get this straight. Frank, you're in Corpus Christi, Texas, and your woman is in West Virginia tonight?
1: Yes, sir. I got a big old Kool-Aid smile on right now. I'm happy that you answered.
0: Oh, man, Frank, it's my pleasure. But tell me how this works. It's got to be tough having someone you love so far away.
1: Man, you know what? It's one of the toughest things I've ever gone through in my entire life. I've gotten degrees from colleges. I've graduated with honors. And I've done some really challenging things, but this tops all of them. But you know what? The thing that keeps us together is our love for each other. I feel as if the time that's going by with us apart makes our love stronger. And that's the most beautiful thing in the world.
0: Frank, absolutely. I agree with you on that. What's your woman's name? Who are we saying hello to tonight?
1: Her name is Anna.
0: Well, Frank, she's lucky to have a man like you. And I hope, this is my hope every Sunday night when we're in the studio, is that my hope is that this show will bring you and Anna just a little bit closer together, knowing you're both listening to the same songs and the same messages, and now she's hearing your voice. I hope this show will bring you both a little bit closer, man. And Frank, I'm wishing you and Anna all the best, and hopefully you'll be in each other's arms really soon.
1: I'm jamming with you guys. I really appreciate you, honestly.

0: Well, I hope you're ready for some serious slow jams tonight. This is the Slow Jam Show with R-Dub. 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Drop some computer love.
1: This is Danielle from New Mexico. My oral expression goes out to Wendell in California. I love you and I miss you, baby. And I can't wait to talk to you again. Mwah. Good night.
2: Hi, my name is Junior. I'm from Corpus Christi, Texas. I'll just send the oral expression to my baby girl, Gordo, out there in McConnelly, Texas. You'll be home soon, baby.
3: This is Charlene from Las Vegas, Nevada to Tina. Babe, I love you so much and I miss you from your wife.
4: Hi, my name is Sabrina. I'm from Wichita. I just wanted to say goodnight to my baby, Eric. I miss your face, baby. Mwah.
0: All right, see you with a kiss. So what's up for tonight? The night is young and the possibilities are endless. Would you invite some of your friends or family, your circle, would you invite them to listen in with me and you tonight? I sure would appreciate it. 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
14: We had some big news. 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Know how that happened? 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That happened because of y'all trusting us. That happened because y'all calling us, letting us know when you get into an accident and trusting us to handle it. I repeat, that

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4: I want to send this oral expression to my man, Jawan. I'm sorry for giving you half stories and not telling you the truth. Sometimes it's really hard of a 15-minute conversation. But I really love you, Jawan, and I can't wait till you come home so we can have our fucking children.
5: Hi, my name is Aroy. I'm in Akron, Ohio. 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
6: Terry McDonald from Dayton, Ohio. I'd like to give an apology to Mahogany Price from South Bend, Indianapolis. I'm sorry, sweetie. Just give me a call. Let's talk.

0: 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How cool is that? We're live tonight in Elmira, New York on Jams 101.7 in Los Angeles in Riverside, California, 93.5 K-Day. We have our K-Day Nation listening tonight in Southern California. Wherever you are tonight, great to have you with us. When you call up, please drop your name, your location, give me your city and state, and then drop that oral expression just like this.
1: This is Kristen calling from Gulfport, Mississippi. Arthur McCann, good night, baby. I love you.
2: Hi, my name is Vanessa. I'm calling from Phoenix, AZ. I want to give an oral expression to the love of my life, Isaiah. I love you with all my heart, baby. I appreciate you so, so much.
3: 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I want to send an oral expression out to the love of my life. Deep, I love you, baby.
4: Hi, this is Lindell from Rigby, Idaho. I would like to send an oral expression to my husband, Raul, in Vacaville, California. 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I miss you. Can't wait to spend the rest of my life with you. Have a good night, baby.
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0: Hi, this is Jennifer, and I like to send an oral expression out to my love, James Chancellor II.
1: Hi, Jennifer, and what would you like to tell James tonight?
0: That I love him, and I hope everything works out.
1: And are things working out so far?
0: No, we're going through a divorce.
1: Oh, no. I really hope this is something you can work out.
0: I think it's final. It's a lot to do with his family. So...
1: Jennifer, not just me, but I speak for all of our listeners when I say together, we're all going to put the good thought on you and James, okay? Hope things work out.
0: Thank you.
1: Of course, Jennifer, I'm sending you a big hug through the radio, okay? Everybody is.
0: Thank you.

0: 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Just ask Claudia how easy it was to send this out to Mario in Stockton, California. Claudia says, Mario, thank you for loving me the way you do. From Radio Elizabeth in Las Cruces, New Mexico, I love you so much, and I hope to see you tonight. Lydia in Reedley, California, for Caesar in Las Vegas, Nevada, on Q100.5. I love you. And I can't wait to spend forever with you. 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From Julia to Michael in Bakersfield, California, I love you and happy birthday. Tammy and Michelle are with us tonight in Corpus Christi, Texas. 93.5 K-Day in the K-Day Nation. Valerie and Juan are in Westminster, California. Emily and Steve in Elmira, New York. From Nikki to Benjamin in Biloxi, Mississippi. Desiree and Manny in Monroe, Louisiana. And R-Dub back in a minute with the rest of tonight's Slow Jams and your oral expressions.
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7: 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I repeat, that

0: That's one nice new bike, Josie.
1: Yeah, birthday present. Rides really smooth, too. Oh, and I see you finally got a new helmet.
0: I did. Bought it cheap online.
1: Love those side wings.
0: Hey, are you hungry?
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0: My name is Kayla Honeycutt. I'm calling from Wise, Virginia.
1: Hey, Kayla, it's great to have you on the show tonight. Who's on your mind?
0: My husband and my children are on my mind.
1: And what are their names?
0: Their name is Kaylee, Chloe, and Richard.
1: Beautiful. Do you have a message for them?
0: Yes, I do. I wanted to let them know that I love them with all of my heart. And I wanted to tell them, if they could hear this, that I love them very, very much. And nothing will ever take away that love.
1: There's nothing like a mother's love, so I will absolutely send that on to your family. And I sure hope they're listening. And we're so glad you're checking in tonight from, remind me where you're calling from?
0: At Wise, Virginia.
1: Wise, Virginia.
0: In Southwest Virginia.
1: Southwest Virginia. Fantastic. Thank you so much for listening tonight. And we do appreciate it. Are you headed home right now to see the family?
0: Yes, I am.
1: When you get home, I want you to spend some time with the family, but I want you to make sure you're listening to the show with everybody. So when you get home, make sure you either on your radio or your phone or your tablet or your smart speaker, turn up the show nice and loud so the whole family can enjoy it together tonight when you get home, okay?
0: Oh, yes, I will definitely do that.

0: You know, if YouTube or Spotify or any of the other streaming services ever figure out a way to do slow jams and oral expressions and dedications, I will happily retire. But for now, radio is it. It's a little old-fashioned. It's a little old school. But don't you love it? I used to do this when I was a kid. I'd stay up late. I was 12, 13 years old, crushing on a girl in eighth grade. And I would stay up late and listen to these slow jams on the radio. And every song seemed like it was meant from me to her. And then the DJ came on and read the messages. And anyway, I've been hosting slow jams for over 30 years. If you're new to the show or if you've been rolling with us for decades, thank you for being here tonight.
1: Hello, this is Carissa calling from Sacramento, California. I'm sending this oral expression out to Leonardo Vargas, my husband, the love of my life. I love you and I miss you. I can't wait for you to come home and make these babies.
2: Yeah, my name is Robert Falk from Salina, Kansas. I just want to give an oral expression out to Stephanie. Hey, I just want to tell you I miss you. I love you. I miss the kids. Hope one day we can be together.
3: Hi, this is Autumn Gomez from Corral, Texas. I just want to give an oral expression to my husband, Roscoe. I love you so much, baby.
4: Hi, this is Lisa from Las Cruces, New Mexico. Just wanted to send an oral expression to Xavier. Just wanted to say I love you and Bruce so much.
0: All right, thanks for coming through tonight. 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

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girl, you a 10, girl, you a 10, girl, you a 10, girl, you a 10, girl, you a 10, girl, you a 10, girl, you a 10, girl, you a 10, girl, you a 10, girl, you a 10, girl, you a 10, girl, you a 10, girl, 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10, girl, you a 10, girl, you a 10, girl, you a 10, girl, you a 10, girl, you a 10, girl, you a 10, girl, you a 10, girl, you a 10, girl, you a 10, girl, you a 10,

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4: Pop that thing, let it clap, let it clap. 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
3: I don't know about y'all, but when I was little, like, I would go to movies by myself. 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
1: There's this man that got arrested for something so weird, and he's a repeat offender. I would be so afraid. Check out what the news lady had to say.
2: The butt sniffer has been arrested again. NBC Investigates has learned 39-year-old Khalees Crowder was arrested on Friday after two stores reported

0: reported him acting suspiciously and bending down around people. Police tell NBC4 they reviewed security camera video from two locations and were able to identify him. They say he was booked on a parole violation.
1: That woman deserves an Emmy. The fact that she came out and said the butt sniffer and doesn't laugh, I would be in tears.
2: The fact that she said it's caught again.
1: Again, so he's been arrested multiple times from California to Arizona to Texas. I mean, he just does it. I don't know what he does, but he bends down in the store and just starts, you know, sniffing away. I'm not exactly sure why he does it.
3: I don't know.
2: Sounds like a dog.
1: Oh, my gosh. So I would be very frightened. Why hasn't he been put away?
2: I don't know.
1: Forever.
2: I mean, you know, first time, second time, fifth time. It's kind of
1: 20th time, armed robbery.
2: Over 20 years?
1: Yeah.
2: I don't know. I mean, I'm big on smells. Obviously, not that smell. I don't like to crouch down and get it up in there. But,
3: okay, here we go.
1: Sometimes you do.
3: Here we go.
1: Anyway.
2: But there's certain, like, weird smells that I really enjoy. Like, I love gas. I love
1: gasoline.
2: Yes.
1: I feel like this guy
2: feels the way I do about permanent markers. You know how you just, like, when you're a little kid, you smell that permanent marker?
1: Yes. I don't know why I love the smell of marker.
2: He feels that way about butts. He just.
1: Yeah, but you're not harming anybody.
2: No, I'm not.
1: By sniffing a permanent marker or when you get gas in your hands.
3: At least a permanent marker gets you high. You know?
1: No, it doesn't.
2: It doesn't. Well, it gives you a little head rush.
3: If you do it hard enough.
1: Oh, no. Well, don't do that. Those are two things we don't want to sniff. Gas and permanent marker, Otto.
2: Skunks, I like the way those smell, too.
1: Oh, that is disgusting.
2: Rain on the asphalt, that is one of my favorite smells.
1: Rain on the asphalt, but you know what's even better than that? Rain on the dirt.
2: Mm.
1: God, that smell when you open the windows.
2: Or the old church smell, when you walk into a church and that smell.
1: Oh, I love that. The wood.
2: Yes.
1: Because it's been there for so long. You know what's interesting? I had this vivid memory when you and I first started dating. You used to sniff me. Do you remember that?
2: Yeah, I told you I'm big on smells.
1: I would be gone for long periods of time, and I would come back, and you would just be sniffing away. I'd be like, what is going on? Thank goodness you were never arrested for that.
2: Well, just know that you smell better than gas to me, okay, Dave?
1: Okay. Thank goodness I must, because that's why I got a ring on it. Okay, listen. You can re-listen to all the crazy crimes of passions on our podcast. All right, just search Dana Cortez Show, free on all platforms. 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
17: Oh my God.
16: Probably one of my favorite songs of all time. Okay, here's how this goes. We want to be your new favorite morning show. So in order for us to do that, you need to get to know who we are. We must develop a relationship. It's like dating. So myself, Dana Cortez, my husband, DJ Automatic, and our best friend, Anthony A., will each tell you a story. The catch is someone is telling a lie. If you guess correctly who it is, that's how you win the merch. And obviously, you have to get through the line. So I'll go first. Again, my name is Dana Cortez, and I was reading by age 3. I still remember how shocked people would be when I would read signs, like stop signs. I would read it. I would take books with me everywhere, and I would read the book out loud. And I really attribute that to my Uncle Frankie. He taught me how to learn to love to read. He would read to me all the time. He would bring home old National Geographic magazines from the Salvation Army, and we would watch 60 Minutes for fun. And I still do to this day, Sunday nights on CBS.
18: DJ Automatic here. I'm actually a dyslexic. I went through dyslexia classes as a kid. I would do the creeping and crawling, the flashcards, all the vowel stuff. It was a lot. So it developed this like really intense fear of reading in front of the class because I would stumble through whatever I was reading through. So one time I got into it with the teacher and he actually kicked me out of class and I got in school suspension because I refused to read in front of the class just purely out of embarrassment.
16: Ooh. Oh, man. Yo.
19: What up? Anthony A. And after hearing that, Automatic, I feel a little bad saying this, but I'm going to take you to my summer going into fifth grade where I won a book reading contest and got a gift card to Barnes & Noble. Plus, I got to appear on PBS. We had a local Reading Rainbow show where I'm from. So, yeah. The highlight of my mother's raising me as a child, I would say. She loved it.
16: Oh, man. Well, somebody's lying. Who is it? Who's lying? 877-730-DCS1. Get through the lines. Play along with us. You could win the free DCS merch. And, of course, find out who's lying when we come back.
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1: Your chance to win free DCS merch right now with Who's Lying?
2: Yeah.
1: 877-730-DCS1. We have our contestant on the line. Miss Kennedy, are you ready to do this, girl? Woo!
3: Yes, ma'am.
4: Let's go.
1: Woo! Definitely want you to win. Okay. Okay. I am so hoping you win this, girl. Okay. Okay, so obviously we do this because we want to be your new number one morning show. And you got to get to know who we are. My name is Dana Cortez, along with my husband, Automatic, and our best friend, Anthony A. Tell you a little bit about ourselves. If you guess who's lying, you win the free DCS merch. I'm going first. You know, Kennedy, I was reading by age 3. And I remember how shocked people were when I would read signs, names. I would carry books with me everywhere. And I would read out loud because I like to show out. I was one of those kids that would show out. My uncle read to me every single day, and he used to bring home old National Geographic magazines from the Salvation Army. True story. And we watched 60 Minutes for fun.
2: Oh.
1: And I still do to this day.
4: As a three-year-old? Huh?
1: Yes.
4: All right, DJ Automatic here. I actually am I'm a dyslexic. I went through dyslexia classes as a kid.
1: No.
4: I did the creeping and crawling, the flashcards. I did it all. So I was so scared to read in front of the class that one time when I got called up to read in front of the class, I actually got in-school suspension because I refused to do it. I had a humongous fight with the teacher. I got thrown out of class, got put on suspension, and I never had to read in front of that class ever again.
2: Yo, what's up? Anthony A here. And actually, the summer going into my fifth grade year was one of the proudest moments of my life. I won a book reading contest, and I got a $100 gift card to Barnes & Noble. And then also, they let me appear on PBS. We had like a local reading rainbow thing where I'm from. So that was one of my proudest moments of my life. And if you ask my mom, that was a highlight of my childhood.
1: Oh, Kennedy. Somebody in this studio is telling you a big fat lie. If you guess correctly who it is, you get the DCS merch. Who's lying?
3: DJ Automatic?
4: No.
1: No! No!
4: I really had to do all the creeping and crawling classes and all the dyslexia stuff when I was a kid.
2: It was me.
3: I did too. I did too.
2: Oh, nice. Well, we can all agree to that because it was me who actually lied and never won a summer reading contest in my life. Never won a reading contest, anything. I've never.
4: Anthony's also a fellow dyslexic.
2: Yeah.
1: That's why we hired him. No, I'm just kidding. Kennedy, oh, man. I really wanted you to win. So talk to me about that. How did you get through that in school? Were teachers kind to you, or was it really hard at first to figure out what was going on?
3: So I had like a weird class. I like barely remember it. They took me like to the library and went over all these A-I-O-U vowels and
4: I remember that.
3: And all that stuff.
2: We would have been in the same class.
3: Yeah.
4: But with the flashcards and the
1: coordination
4: stuff.
1: But you got past it. You're here, girl. You're good.
3: My dad really helped me out with that, too.
1: Oh, hey.
3: Spelling bee.
4: You won the spelling bee?
3: No, I never won. I got out first round. I got out practice round.
2: Same.
4: I thought you said, I was like, oh, she's the greatest dyslexic ever.
1: I know. Kennedy, thank you so much for sharing your story and playing along. I love you so much for listening. It means the world to me. Call back anytime. If you want to try to play next week, you can. Thank you, Kennedy.
3: I'll try again next week. Yeah.
1: Oh, bye.
3: Bye.
1: If you want to play Who's Lying, call now, 877-730-DCS1. Woo! We'll be right back after this. Sponsored by Kohl's.
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1: Kanye West and Kim Kardashian reunite. Sort of. They both attended their daughter Northwest's sold out performance in Chicago.
2: Oh.
1: At a theater. Yeah. Yeah. And they were so proud. They did what all of us do as parents, you know, take out the camera, take pictures and video, except they did it from opposite sides of the theater. Kim Kardashian's on one side, way far away, and Kanye's on the other, way far away. And they're both, I think they're both equally proud, but it's pretty obvious to me these two do not get along anymore.
2: They don't associate anymore?
1: I don't think so. I think, you know, Kim...
2: Was Kim there by herself or did she bring a date?
1: She was by herself. And I didn't see Kanye's wife either, but she's small, so she might have been sitting down or something. She's beautiful. But I didn't see her there either.
3: I think it's a hopeful sign for some good co-parenting going on. Because to be able to even show up to the same event with each other and be there to support your daughter is a big deal. I remember when I played football growing up, I had some of my friends, their parents couldn't go to the game because of how much they didn't like each other. So the fact that they're there is a good sign, I believe.
1: And they don't have to sit together and you don't have to be together to be good parents. I would rather do that. I don't socialize with any of my exes. It's not something I do, not because I dislike them or anything like that. I just don't have any interest. And I wonder if that's where they are. It's cool. Fine. I'm happy for you. You happy for me. But we don't have anything in common anymore except for the kids. So let's keep it at that.
2: I'm just surprised she sold out a show. I mean, she doesn't have like a hit record or anything. So
1: no, but you know, more
2: she does have Kanye and Kim as her parents. And they probably thought that she was they were going to be there.
1: That
2: as well.
1: Part is what's trending. So it's not her
2: performance.
1: It's video of Kim and Kanye that has taken over the timeline. Hey, nothing wrong with that, Northwest. Get it how you get it, girly. In fact, we've got the video up at Dana Cortez Show. Check it out. We'll be right back. 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
15: This is our best chance of shower storms today and tonight that we've had for a while. The rain chances go down over the weekend. Temperatures will be heading back up. KCBD First Alert, Peter Rogers, John Robinson.
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1: Fantasy football is so dumb. Good morning. It's the Dana Cortez Show. I am firing shots this morning, all right? My name is Dana Cortez.
2: I'm offended. DJ Automatic.
3: I go by Anthony A.
2: Why do you think it's dumb? Because it brings me joy?
1: No, oh, Otto, because you were just talking with your fantasy football friends the other night as if this was real, and I felt really badly for
2: it
1: all
2: is
1: of
2: real.
1: You. It's called fantasy football.
2: But it's real to me. And I am really the GM of my team. And my team is going to have a great season this season. And do you know what it was, Ant? I was talking to the commish. You know, I was talking to Renee.
1: The commissioner. Yes. The boss. Oh, my gosh.
2: And for some reason, it really annoyed Dana to see me so happy and so overjoyed to start my fantasy football season.
1: You know what annoyed me, Anthony? And you What's as that? A champion.
2: I'm fake. Also a champion.
1: I know, but listen, as a former fake fantasy football champion, you understand how important the win is. Otto didn't even get his trophy when he won. He never cared enough to grab the trophy. You had the trophy behind you. What's behind Otto? Nada? Nothing?
2: Dana was very caught up in the fact that I didn't have the trophy shipped to me.
1: If I will be subjected to this, I want to see the fruits of my suffering.
3: That's true. I mean, you do have a point there, Dana, and I want to give you the heads up this year that, you know, football season, it all does lead up to one big Sunday where Super Bowl and Valentine's Day are on the same day this year.
1: I know. It is going to be quite the conundrum.
2: There's going to be a lot of disappointed women out there.
1: No! I think that we could have a Super Bowl Valentine party. Doesn't that sound fun?
3: It does, but not
2: depends
3: with the
2: who's playing.
3: You have.
2: Yeah.
1: Well, the Cowboys are playing.
2: Oh.
1: For sure. Speaking of fantasy.
3: I have a question, Dana. Did last time Otto got his winnings, did you get a, you know, at least taking a dinner or a celebration meal?
1: No. We used that money to buy DJ stuff for him. He bought more toys. That's good. That's good. That's how he makes
2: money. That money made me more money.
1: To buy my shoes. You know, I just think it's weird. Let me explain why. I'm laughing, and I love that you play. It's fine, whatever. But don't you feel badly because you have to root against other people you like?
2: No, you take on a different mentality when you become the GM of your team. There are days where guys are playing against my team and it's hard, but no matter what, I'm a fantasy football GM and I'm there for my team. Okay?
1: You had no idea yesterday that it was draft day. What did you score on your draft, Otto?
2: Dana, does that really matter? Because
1: absolutely. What was your score?
2: I got a D minus on my draft.
1: Oh my God.
2: But okay. I also got a D minus last year, and I think I came in second in the league.
1: No, you didn't. You didn't even make it to the playoffs.
2: That's not true. I make the playoffs every year. Come on. You're trying to put...
1: The fake playoffs. All right, what do we have for National Day, Anthony A?
3: We have National School Pitchers Day.
1: Oh, wow. They are so expensive now.
2: Really?
1: So crazy. My girlfriend just bought her kid's school picture. She's like, Dana, I bought like the standard. It was $48.
2: Ugh. I think that's how much it was when Ava was in school, too.
1: No, it was not. You just used to buy a ton of them. And I'm like, what are you doing? We'd give two away.
2: I was going
1: to
2: say, I'd always spend $50 and we'd always have 50 pictures left.
1: I literally have boxes of all her old. And I used to tell you, don't do that. I think if you want to save money, and I mean this, pull up to like JCPenney. And take your school pictures there and give them away. They're so much cheaper.
2: Do they still do that there?
1: Yes.
3: Yes, they do.
1: You know what? We should all go. Let's go.
3: Yes. We need some JCPenney photos.
1: Down in the DM is next.
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1: Today's Down in the DM. We're going to be talking to this guy, Jacob, about his girlfriend, Taylor.
2: Okay. First question always, how long have they been together?
1: Oh, my gosh. Automatic. They've been off and on for 5 years. Oh. And Jacob thought, really, like, everything was great. And then he noticed that she's got this weird charge from the App Store coming through.
3: Dude, 5 years, bro. That's a long time to be back and forth with a person.
2: Are we even sure? Be married by now.
3: Right? Are we even sure they're officially together? Or, like, are they? They're not in the middle of a break thing, right?
1: No. They're official. And honestly, it's been going good for a while. You know what I mean? For over a year. I'm going to go ahead and bring Jacob on so he can tell you more about the whole scenario. Jacob, hi. You're on now. You there?
4: Hey, Dana.
1: Hey.
4: Hello? Are you guys? Hey, are you guys there too?
1: Hey, what's up, bro?
4: What's good?
2: Hey, what's up, man? It's DJ Automatic. So Dana said that you and your girl have had an up and down relationship for the past 5 years.
4: Yeah, it's been a little bit up and down, but this time this is a little different.
1: How is it different than what y'all have got, you know, had going on in the past?
4: The whole account is one thing, but then she's been a little distant. She's kind of quiet.
3: Wait, hold on. She's on, bro?
2: I don't even know what is. What's wrong?
4: She tells me that it's like networking sites, but I know it's a dating app. I know.
3: Jacob, if you don't mind me asking, what does your girl do? Like, how does she get accepted to the app? Because you got to be approved.
4: Well, she's like a food blogger or basically.

0: Wait, you go to restaurants and you get free food and you take pictures and you sort of like say how
1: Jacob,
0: good it
1: they're
0: is
1: called influencers.
2: Yeah, she's an influencer.
1: And you ain't got to be rude about her job or anything. It's a real job, and you said she does this full time. She gets paid to do it.
0: Yeah, I guess it's full time for her, but it doesn't seem like work to me.
2: What's her account? What does she go under?
0: Are we gonna do the call now?
2: No, we're gonna do it in a little bit. I just want to see how many followers she has. On like, and what is she on?
0: Well, her foodie work profile is food, but her personal account is Kay.
3: Okay, all right. So what's the game plan here? We're going to call and add like one of these guys from...
1: Yeah, I think that's the way we're going to work it. Jacob, tell them about the restaurant owner who she matched with. That's the biggest concern right here.
0: So she matched with this dude that owns a restaurant.
3: Okay, bro, how did you find this out?
0: Well, I saw the subscription charge in my email, and then I asked her about the account, and she said it's only for work. And then she showed me a bunch of messages from this guy, Austin.
2: That's the owner guy that she got the messages
0: from? Yeah.
3: Damn. Are you sure they haven't talked yet, bro?
0: No, they haven't. At least that's what she told me.
1: Okay, so the game plan here, Anthony, you're going to call. You're going to pretend to be this restaurant owner and invite her on a date, okay?
3: All right.
1: Hey, Jacob, that works for you?
0: Yeah, that's good.
2: You had said the guy's name is Austin, but what's the name of the restaurant that he owns?
0: It's called...
3: Oh, wow. I got to act like I own the blue... I never had that much money. I never been this rich in my life,
1: well,
3: dog.
1: Now you get to pretend, okay? Act like you got some money. Jacob, give me Taylor's number, because now we're making a call.
0: Okay, hold up. It's,
4: Hello?
3: Hey, I'm looking for Taylor.
4: This is her. Who is this?
3: It's Austin from the...
4: Oh.
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4: Okay, Jacob hit me up. Oh, this is part two of today's Down in the DM, and he's very concerned because his on and off girlfriend of 5 years, yes, he admits they've had some problems. Taylor all of a sudden is getting messages from a guy who seems to be well off. He owns a restaurant.
5: I asked her about the account, and she said it's only for work, but I know it's a dating app. And then she showed me a bunch of messages from this guy, Austin.
6: That's the owner guy that she got the messages
5: from? Yeah.
4: Maybe Jacob is in his feels because she's got a job that she has to do. And it does involve talking to people who might have a little more money than him. Or maybe it's going down in the DM. Let's find out.
7: Hello?
8: Hey, I'm looking for Taylor.
7: This is her. Who is this?
8: It's Austin from the...
7: Oh, hey, yeah. What's up?
8: I was wondering when we're going to be able to get you down here to the restaurant to film some content for us.
7: Yeah, I do have some time next month, but if you don't mind me asking, how do you get my number?
8: Oh, I got it off. I'm calling you straight from the app.
7: Oh, I didn't know you could do that.
8: Yeah, no, I mean, it's pretty cool the way it can connect people and stuff like that. So next month. All right, that's cool. That works for me. I'll be sure to set everything up, and you can bring some friends, and, you know, we'll give you a nice bread.
7: I appreciate it, and it will be just me and my boyfriend.
8: Oh, okay. So your boyfriend, huh? So you're in a relationship.
7: Yeah, obviously. I just said me and my boyfriend.
8: Whoa. Okay.
4: Hey, I'm just going to cut you off now. She's already annoyed by you, and she admitted she got a man. She's in a relationship. Taylor, that's not Austin from the... Okay?
7: What?
4: My name is Dana Cortez from the Dana Cortez Show. Your boyfriend thought you were going to cheat on him with this man, Austin, and he's listening.
7: What?
4: Taylor's on the phone right now.
7: Jacob gave me my number?
4: No, nobody has your number. Jacob, you got to say something.
5: My bad. I'm sorry. I've been overthinking since we talked, and...
7: Are you kidding me? Jacob, this is weird.
5: No, I'm sorry. I just hang up. I'll just hang up. I'll explain everything tonight.
7: Don't explain anything. Just leave me alone. I'll talk to you later, okay? Bye.
5: What do you mean, leave me alone?
6: She's gone, dude. She hung up.
4: It's going to be best. I'm going to tell you something right now. You better give her some space, dude. That was not what you thought at all. And she's mad.
8: At least you know she's not cheating.
6: And do you know what you should do to make it all up to her? Buy her a new phone.
4: For real. It did not go down to the DM.
9: I don't want to say this, but I don't think this relationship is going to work.
10: Mm.
9: I feel like because of their on and off again, Jacob is having a hard time with Taylor's job. She has to be friendly. She's an influencer. This is what she does. She's got to go out, get jobs, get
10: gigs.
9: She's
10: a public figure.
9: It's not even that, you know, her job is, it's like a salesperson almost.
10: Yeah.
9: You're going to have to knock on doors. You're going to have to be kind to people. She in no way was flirting with you, Anthony, at all. I think we can all agree.
11: This is going to sound wild, but I feel bad for Jacob because I've done this on again, off again dance with a woman who's a type of an extrovert personality. And it's a hard place to be when you have to constantly juggle between trying to be vulnerable for her and then also handling your own insecurities. I had flashbacks to like a situation relationship I just had, and I don't ever want to be in that place again. 5 years on and off, they just need to go separate ways.
9: I feel sorry for him too, because I don't think he's man enough for her.
10: Oh, why is that?
11: No,
9: because he can't handle like her job. Instead, the first thing she said is, "I'm bringing my boyfriend with me." She wants to include him in her life, and he is not able to handle what she does.
10: Anthony just said about the on again, off again thing, that's going to make you insecure in the relationship.
9: Well, then she's not insecure in the relationship.
10: Well, he is.
9: Okay, then he needs to straighten up or it's not going to work, like we're saying. I want to know about this Raya dating app. Mm. You know, our friend is on it. And I'm going to call him. Yeah.
11: It's an exclusive app. If you can't be on it and your girl's going back and forth with another guy, oh my God.
9: Well, but she was clearly something she had in the past and she'd forgotten to get rid of, as you could hear her. She was like,
10: yeah, but that's
9: going
10: to mess with your head. If you can't even get on the app and she's got access to it, that is going to mess with your head. I'm starting to feel bad for this guy too now.
9: Have you ever been with somebody and then you break up and you get back together, Can it work out? Mm. Let's take it to the timeline. At Dana Cortez, at DJ Automatic, at Anthony A. Comedy. Go comment on our social media, of course. We'll be back with more coming up here next.
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1: There's a family celebrating their one-year-old baby's birthday. You know how it is. You gather around the table, baby's in the front, everybody's watching, there's a little cupcake with a candle in the center, and you're celebrating. The baby's not going to blow anything out, obviously. You're trying to get this child to do something, and then a strange man walks over. That's what happened to this family. So at this moment, the family's happy, they're laughing, they're excited. They're trying to get the baby to blow the candle. Now, here comes this man.
2: Random guy.
1: Kisses the child on the cheek. What are you doing?
2: And then blows out the candle.
1: Blows the candle out, which really upset me. At first, I thought, well, is this like somebody they know? No, is not anybody that they know at all. He was just at the bar, like it's a bar and grill or something, you know, kind of get beers and have chicken wings or whatever. He was cited, so it was like some kind of low-level ticket for misdemeanor battery. I guess that's the only thing they could get him for because he touched the child.
2: Yeah.
3: Ooh.
1: But I don't know how I would react if something like that happened.
2: I think, you know, I'd like to think that I'd flip the table and attack him.
1: Yeah,
2: and, you know,
1: yeah, yeah.
2: Go after him. But I think what in all reality is going to happen to most people is exactly what happened to the dad that was sitting there at the table. He was in complete shock. Like, is this really happening?
1: Should he have gotten a ticket? Was it that harmful? Like, I mean, it's weird.
4: Yeah, I guess. Can you give somebody a ticket for being
1: a
4: weirdo?
1: They did. Yeah.
2: Yeah, they gave him a ticket basically for being a weirdo. Yeah.
1: But
4: that's pretty much what it is.
1: I was at a restaurant with my friend one time. We're at Long John Silver's, actually. And she had her baby with her. And a woman came up and spit on him.
2: What?
1: Yeah. Like right in the middle of the restaurant. We were like freaked out. I said, oh my gosh. And she said, he's so cute. I need to make sure we keep the devil away. And she spit. I'm not even making this up. Put it on his forehead. And I was just like, okay. And like you said, Otto, we didn't know what to do.
2: You were in shock. What are you going to do?
1: Shock. Well, first we just sat there and she left. And then I said, we need to go wash this baby. I don't know who spit that is.
4: It's the ghost of Long John Silver.
1: Oh my gosh. I was so, that sounds so good. The fish and chicken. Anyway, and the crumbs. I think that you're right, Otto. When you're pressed and you have something happening, the way you react is not going to be the way you think you would react.
2: No, it's not going to be a movie. Nobody's getting the table flipped and this guy's not getting pile-drived.
1: Do you remember when we were at, it was TJ Maxx? And there was a man who was upset because Ava was laughing and making noise, not crying though or anything, but she was really giggling loudly. And the man actually pushed the cart that she was in.
2: Oh, yeah.
1: And for a second, you were like, what do I do? And then you told him something. You did say. You said a couple of things to the man.
2: Yeah, I told him we can go outside. But
1: you did. You did. But it didn't happen right away.
2: No, it didn't happen. It wasn't a movie. I had to, like, assess the situation and realize what was really going on and the fact that this guy was threatening my child and I was
1: he didn't touch Ava.
2: He didn't touch her, but
1: he pushed
2: the cart towards her and then he started swearing at her.
1: Not at her,
2: but he was swearing at the situation.
1: Yes, he was.
4: That sounds more trickier than the situation that happened with the guy who randomly just went up and blew out the baby's candles. That guy just seemed drunk. This guy seemed like he was kind of trying to parent your daughter.
2: Oh, he was just in a bad mood and he was like, he was a really big guy and so I think he thought he could just act crazy and everybody was going to cower down to him.
1: No, I think he was just annoyed. All right, we'll be right back after this. Don't move. 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
1: I'm predicting the winner of this season's Dancing with the Stars. It's Sarah from Save the Last Dance.
2: Okay.
1: Julia Stiles. Remember that movie from 2001?
3: No.
1: Oh my. Yeah. Remember her last dance?
2: I don't think I ever saw that movie.
1: So she's trying to get into Juilliard. And so she shows up late, and her boyfriend, Derek, he was going to go to a drive-by shooting, and he doesn't. He goes to her rehearsal instead. Yeah, because he's going to be like
2: a gentleman.
1: Doctor. Yeah, he's going to be a doctor and everything. He has second thoughts. And
2: well, why is he going on a drive-by shooting?
1: No, nobody knows. But anyway, he decided not to, and then he shows up, and he showed her hip-hop. She didn't know hip-hop before him. And so anyway, she gets into Juilliard, and now she's on Dancing with the Stars. Come on now.
2: This Whole sounds circle. Like a horrible movie.
1: Oh, it's the best, worst movie ever. We're going to watch it tonight.
2: No, we're not.
4: It's up. It's like one of those like cult classics in an odd Thank way, you, the same way that like Clueless or Mean Girls is.
1: Bring It On.
4: Bring It On. That's another one. And
2: I've seen all those.
4: I have a good friend. She moved over from Mexico to the United States, and the way she learned English was watching Save the Last Dance.
1: Exactly. She probably learned how to do ballet, too. Who knows? Yeah. Maybe your friend will get into Juilliard. But I do think Dancing with the Stars this season, in my opinion, they got me locked in.
4: Oh,
1: I mean,
4: yes,
1: SNL just did a whole skit. Chloe Fineman on the last dance for Save the Last Dance. Julia Stiles showed up for it. I mean, who else is going to be there? A backup dancer for Janet Jackson.
2: I'm looking at the list right now. Yeah. So
1: Guillermo?
2: Guillermo's on if there. If Guillermo doesn't win, this is rigged.
4: I actually think Amber Glenn is going to win. She was the Olympic figure skater, and she actually took home gold. This is kind of right up her alley. This is what she does. She performs with people. My money's on Amber Glenn to take home
2: Tatiana Ali's on it.
1: Oh, from The Fresh Prince of Bel-Air.
2: Yep.
1: What role does she play? Who was she? Ashley.
2: Okay.
1: She was Ashley in The Fresh Prince of Bel-Air. I love that show. I can't believe you
2: No, I loved it, too. I just haven't seen it for a very long time.
1: Nobody is beating Sarah. She went to Juilliard.
2: I will say, I recognize her, and she's one of the few people I recognize on Dancing with the Stars.
1: Oh, man. Once again, September 15th and 16th. Who's going to be watching 877-730-DCS1? We'll be right back. 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
12: Good morning on this Thursday. Finally, some mostly cloudy skies, a little break in the temperatures, low 90s, and better than that, a chance of showers and storms today and tonight. First alert, meteorologist John Robinson.
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1: Okay, who recognizes this? 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
1: Okay, so can you name this movie right here?
2: You're killing me, Smalls.
1: Trevor, thank you so much for holding. Producer Jack said you know what movie it is. Name that movie.
3: That's The Sandlot.
1: That's right, Trevor.
4: Easy.
1: The Sandlot.
4: So
1: Anthony said that was easy. Did you watch that when you were little?
3: Oh, yeah. That was a childhood favorite.
1: Have you watched it recently? When's the last time you did catch The Sandlot?
3: It must have been 15 or 20 years ago, really.
1: Yeah, right? That's what I thought. I thought it's been a really long time. Well, they're making a comeback. It's called Dugout Dads.
5: The cast? The original cast?
1: The original cast, except for Benny the Jet Rodriguez.
5: Yeah,
1: he's a firefighter now.
5: He's a firefighter, yeah.
1: Yeah, but they're all making a comeback. I thought it was interesting because it's been so long, and it's going to be like 35 or 40 years in the future and blah, blah, blah.
5: Do you think it's going to do well without Benny the Jet? Because he was the draw.
6: Oh, man. He wasn't really the draw. It was the catcher.
5: Oh, you didn't have a sister who grew up that loved Benny the Jet.
1: I think that the story of these young boys developing a bond over baseball, right? Was it Smalls that moved to the neighborhood and didn't even know what the baseball meant that he took out to play with the guys? Remember? It was a very famous baseball player, and they were freaking out when they found out who had signed that ball.
2: Smalls, you mean to tell me that you went home and swiped a ball that was signed by Babe Ruth, and you brought it out here and actually played with it?
7: Yeah. Yeah, but I was going to bring it back.
2: But it was signed by Babe Ruth.
7: Yeah. You keep telling me that. Who is she?
1: Oh my gosh. Who is she? That scene right there. Would you watch Dugout Dads, Trevor? Is that something you think you'd catch and see what the cast is up to now and their kids?
3: Oh, yeah. Absolutely. I'd love to take my kids maybe one day.
1: Right. It'd be like something really good. Another movie I think that should be remade is Clueless. Well, not a remake, but like a continuation. And from what I've heard, Alicia Silverstone has already signed on. Paul Rudd is considering.
5: Oh.
1: And Donald Faison as well. So that, I don't know
5: you
1: about
5: really
1: Stacey
5: think
1: Dash.
5: Paul Rudd is going to go make Clueless 2 or whatever?
1: Yeah, if he's involved in the production and stuff, of course he would.
5: I mean, Alicia Silverstone, I can see her doing it. It's been a minute for her. And then Donald Faison had a humongous TV career.
1: Medical shows. I can't remember what it's
5: Scrubs.
1: Called. Is it Scrubs?
5: Yes.
1: Is that what it was? He also does a commercial for T-Mobile. Now that I think about it, he's got a lot of money coming in. Yeah, but Clueless for me was like so good. It's a movie that
5: Did they already
1: I would
5: try
1: love
5: to redo
1: it.
5: That one?
1: Yeah, but it wasn't the original cast. So this isn't a remake. This is a continuation of what's happening in their lives. Clueless is a continuation.
5: Oh.
1: Now shares the mom, that kind of thing. You know what? Another good one would be E.T. I would love to see what happened to those kids.
5: To little Elliot?
1: Yeah. What happened to him? Drew Barrymore? She could be in it. That'd be good. I mean, her TV show is good and all, but you don't think she'd want to come back and do a remake for Netflix or something?
5: No, I don't think so.
1: What happened to E.T.? Like, did he make it home? Like, what happened? We
6: do you
1: don't
6: remember,
1: know. Did he
6: do you
1: have
6: remember
1: kids?
6: The original? Do you remember the original E.T. when he flies out on the bike? The original one has the ops, like, pointing guns at him, and then Disney remade it, and then it has them pointing their walkie-talkies at him.
1: Yes.
5: Oh.
1: But the original had the guns. Today, we'd probably not have guns, but we have e-bikes, the electric bikes. Because we'd have to keep up with everything new, you know? Gosh. What about Forrest Gump?
6: Yes, Forrest Gump.
1: Come on.
5: The continuation story of Forrest Gump?
1: Well, we need to know what happened to the son.
5: I mean, he's rich. We know that.
1: Well, do we know that?
5: Because he had Apple stock.
1: Oh, yeah. Did he get married? You know, Jenny's dead.
6: Oh, and then he also inherited everything from the shrimping company, too, so.
1: Gosh.
5: He probably got himself like a 21-year-old now. And
1: no, he didn't.
6: Of all the movies that we talked about, I would want to see either Forrest Gump or Sandlot. I want to see those two. Those are the ones I want to see.
5: The continuation stories you want to see?
1: Yeah, I think those would be good. So, I mean, honestly, this is a YouTube production. It's the first time they're kind of going into this lane. Netflix and Prime have really owned the original series lane for quite some time. And ABC, of course, CBS and NBC.
5: I think
1: as
5: it's
1: well.
5: Smart of YouTube to do this because, I mean, they already have.
1: They're the biggest.
5: They have a humongous audience.
1: Yeah, they have a huge audience. Will people go to YouTube for that? I don't know. I still just go for cat videos. Maybe it's just me, though. Maybe it's just me. Okay. Where are you getting your favorite shows to binge? Is it YouTube? Is it ABC? Is it Tubi? You know, Tubi's free too, just like all the networks. 877-730-DCS1. Call or text. You're down in the DM is coming up in minutes. 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
9: All right, so today's Down to the DM. Let's get it started. We're going to be talking to Stephanie. She's really worried because her boyfriend of 3 years, she believes, is stepping out on her.
10: 3 years? That's a serious relationship. What's going on with these two?
9: She thinks that he lied about going out, like, on this guy's trip. But I'm going to go ahead and let Stephanie give you all the details. We've already talked, but she needs to explain everything. Anthony, go ahead and take her off hold.
11: All right, here we go. She's on now.
9: Hey, Steph, can you go ahead and tell, you know, Automatic and Ant about last Sunday?
12: Yeah, hey, guys. So last weekend, he was supposed to be visiting friends from college, but when he got home, his smelled like another woman.
11: Time out. What's this fool's name?
12: Yeah. His name is Josh.
11: Okay, hold on. So
10: Josh,
11: you're telling me
10: reckless.
11: You telling me that Josh left for the weekend and then came back smelling like another woman? What'd you do? Sniff him at the door when he walked in or what?
12: No. We were gonna like, you know, back and then he took his pants off and the smell, it hit me.
10: Oh my God. And where was he supposed to be that weekend?
12: I mean, he was supposed to be in Nevada for the weekend, like golfing with his friends or something. Like, he went to school with
10: them. So he told you he went golfing and he didn't take you with him that whole weekend?
9: And you didn't talk to him or anything?
12: No. We talked. We talked on the phone and texted, but like that was it. Like, there was,
11: and what, what about social media? Like, he didn't post anything on his story or anything?
12: No. Neither of us has social media. Like, it's like we don't do that anymore. And like honestly, I completely trusted him. I mean, nothing seemed weird. And then like he got back to my place on Sunday, and it was like,
9: and let's talk about the hotel confirmation too, because that to me was next level.
12: Yeah, I mean, after everything happened, like I logged into his Gmail and I saw there's like a hotel confirmation for like America downtown.
11: Mm-hmm. Yeah, that's definitely not a golf course in Nevada. I still have one question though. This is kind of eating me up here. Did you still hook up with him after you smelled another woman on him?
12: No, man. No, I told him I needed to like take a shower. Like,
10: so he doesn't know that you know about the smell, the hotel, any of that?
12: No. I mean, like, after I saw the email from the hotel, like, I DM'd Dana.
10: Okay, so how are we going to handle this one?
9: Here's what I'm going to do. We already talked about this. I just wanted to have her give you the details. I'm going to call Josh. I'm going to ask him if he wants to participate in a customer service survey.
11: Damn, dude. I already feel this is going to get weird. Stephanie, what are you going to do?
12: We're done. I already know it's over, but like this is my confirmation. You know, I need to know. All right.
10: But
9: don't
10: know for sure that anything.
9: Well, that's why we're doing this.
10: But Dana, are you going to be ready to do this?
9: That's disgusting. Yes. What's Josh's number and his last name?
12: Yeah. So his name is Josh and his phone number is.
10: All right, I'm going to dial it now.
13: Hello?
9: Hi, I'm looking for Mr. Joshua.
13: Yeah, this is him.
9: Oh, perfect. I hope you're having a great day, sir. My name is Veronica. I'm with the Rewards Club, and our records indicate that you recently had a stay at our downtown location. Is that correct?
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nothing about a conservative regular girl that still can beat up chest. 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Zodiac sign, it must be a Gemini moon, cause we about to go half. Mistakenly, nobody been in a bag, but how many bodies done been in?

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1: My girl Stephanie hit me up for today's Down in the DM, and her man Josh was out with the guys. He went golfing in Vegas. I don't think he did. I think he was in a hotel room with another woman.
2: So last weekend, he was supposed to be visiting friends from college, but when he got home, his smelled like another woman.
3: Whoa. And where was he supposed to be that weekend?
2: I mean, he was supposed to be in Nevada for the weekend, like golfing with his friends or something.
1: Stephanie could have this whole thing flipped because they don't have social media, right? She could have misconstrued the whole thing. Or it could be going down to the DM, turn the radio up. We're about to find out. I hope you're having a great day, sir. My name is Veronica. I'm with the Rewards Club, and our records indicate that you recently had a stay at our downtown location. Is that correct?
4: Is everything okay?
1: Yeah, everything is fine, sir. I just wanted to offer a follow-up survey about your recent stay. And after we complete this, I'll be able to give you a complimentary 10,000 reward points.
4: Yeah, how long will it take, though? I'm heading to work right now.
1: Mr. Mark's not long at all. I just need to confirm your stay was this past weekend at the downtown, correct?
4: Yeah, I was only there for a night.
1: And that was Saturday, correct?
4: Yeah.
1: And was your room a king suite or was this a double room?
4: Yeah, we had a king suite.
1: Great.
2: Did you get a hotel room with?
1: Joshua, my name is Dana Cortez. Your girlfriend Stephanie is listening. Why did you lie to her?
2: Oh, no. I'm not his girlfriend. Yeah.
4: It's not what you think. It's
2: next time you cheat on a woman, at least watch your...
5: She's gone. She hung up.
4: Is this Mike? She's not your work wife, you...
1: Hey, stop that. We're done with you. Don't... Just hang up on him. It went down in the DM. That man is disgusting. So disgusting. Dude. I'm so glad she found out. I'm so glad that she listened to her gut and he's out of her life and won't be bringing any of that back to her house. Think about that. I want to be like really clear about something. When you go mess around on your person, you're bringing all that back because you don't know who that person's with and so on and so on. I mean that. Oh my gosh.
3: It's a fact.
1: Gross.
6: He set men back in all guys trip back a few years now with this dumb move. And like, dog.
5: Take a shower, dude. Come on.
6: Take a shower, bro. Take a shower. Like, we're so idiotic creatures that we assume nobody's going to be able to smell nothing.
1: How about not do it in the first place? Thank you.
5: But if you're going to do it, take a shower.
6: If you're going to do it, at least cover it up. I mean, you guys remember that one coworker we used to have who came to the office?
1: I don't even want
6: to
1: talk about that. That was the most disgusting thing ever. We found out he was he liked to play on the swings.
6: Yes, that's what we found out about him.
1: He liked to play on the swings. And let me tell you, everybody in the office found out when it was so not okay. Poor his wife.
6: And that's the saddest part about it, too, is the way you find out about this stuff is extremely embarrassing. There's nothing worse than being embarrassed like that.
1: Well, his wife shouldn't be embarrassed. I'm embarrassed for him. I was embarrassed for him. Secondhand embarrassment. It's the worst. What's the craziest way you ever found out that your person was sneaking around on you? Was it just something wild? I have a story. I don't know if anybody can top it. Not auto. Not automatic.
5: Yeah, I was going to say.
1: Way before my lovely husband here. 877-730-DCS1. Call us up now. Let's talk about it when we come back. And you can remain anonymous.
5: Or you can tell us somebody else's story, too.
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1: Lydia just sent me a text message and she said, I cannot believe, Dana, that you stayed in a relationship like the one you're describing. Yeah. I was that person that let someone walk all over me. I don't even feel mad at that person because I allowed it to happen over and over again. This man would be dirty and disgusting and do things in our house, in our bed. It was the makeup towel. That was the final straw. I finally remembered it. The gross makeup towel. Yeah. Underneath the mattress. Because you know I'm good about washing our sheets every week. That's why.
2: I don't even know this person. So I don't even know this person you're describing.
1: I don't know who she was either. That's how I feel. I feel so distant from that woman. I don't know who I was then. I know who I am today, though. And I would never allow that to happen. Sarah, you've been holding for a minute. What happened to you?
3: Well, I was with this guy. Well, this is when I was a little younger.
1: She's like, more, I would not do that again. Yeah.
3: Yeah, but I was with this guy for 5 years. When I had our second child, mm-hmm. I was pregnant with my daughter. Came over to my apartment. He told me he was sick. Oh, can you go give me my medicine or whatever because I'm not feeling good. So yeah. I ended up going to Walgreens and I had my niece spending the night at my house.
1: Yeah.
3: I guess when I went to the store, they were messing around in my apartment. But I didn't find this out. Yeah. I didn't find this out until like after I had my daughter. Oh. I had asked them like, you know, like I had just recién paría. So I mm-hmm. just went and I was telling him, I'm like, well, can you go pay my rent? Because, you know, I can't go down there to make my rent payment. So he ended up taking off with my rent money, going to Michigan to go meet up with my niece. And I found out, we broke up for a little while, and she ended up telling me after the fact.
1: What is she doing getting back with him?
3: Well, I know.
1: But at least she told you, though, Sarah. At least she said, don't get back with him because I've been messing around with him. So she didn't end up with him either.
3: Yeah. She didn't end up with him either, no. And then the thing is that after all that, like after, you know, I get what you're saying. Like, it's not even about being in love. It's like, I think it's more of like getting used to somebody being with you. Mm-hmm. And you kind of get used to that person being there. And it's kind of hard to let go. I went back and I was with him for 2 more years after that. I had 3 kids with this man. I cannot believe that I did that. But
1: Sarah, I know what you're saying. I wouldn't even admit I had been with him before. But I have proof. Okay, anyway, go ahead.
3: Yeah, so after I had my daughter, this guy would like call me out of my name and everything. Like my last pregnancy with him was like horrible. So I was like, after I had her, I was like, I don't want my daughters to think this is okay. Mm-hmm, like for a man mm-hmm. to cheat on you, every time you will talk to me, it will be.
1: It was degrading. It was degrading. Whatever. Yeah, it was just horrible. Yeah. And so you left. And then what is he doing now?
3: Girl, he lives in Puerto Rico with his mother, okay?
1: No, he does not, Sarah.
3: Yes, I mean, this guy is over the 50, and he still lives with his mom. Mm-mm. Yeah, but I'm glad I left him, you know, because and it's funny because my daughter was 6 months old, my last one, like 6 months old, and I met this guy, his name is Romeo. Uh-huh. Lucky me, my little Romeo. We've been together 27 years.
2: Let's go.
3: And he is the best thing that ever happened to me. Yeah, he's a great man. So I'm glad that I actually left the father of my older kids and, you know, moved on.
1: You think my life won't be good without them when in fact your life is a million times better. Okay, Anonymous, you've been holding for quite some time. Tell us your story.
4: So we were together for 10 years. We had a 3-year-old at the time, uh-huh. and I had just

0: I was pregnant, but I was waiting to tell him. Again, we were together for 10 years, so I knew him like the back of my hand.
1: Mm-hmm.
0: And he was like, hey, I'm going to go out with the guys. I said, okay, cool. But he came home and showered.
1: Mm.
0: And oh. I was like, this isn't guy behavior.
1: Exactly.
2: Good point.
0: So I was like, okay. He left. He also left behind his watch. And I had never gone through his phone or anything.
1: Mm-hmm.
0: And it was in the watch that he was hooking up with some girl at work.
3: Apple Watch.
2: Got it.
1: I love the Apple Watch. Let's go.
0: And that's who he was meeting up with that night. Fun fact, they are still together to this day. My son has no idea. When they got introduced to each other, you know, I asked my son, like, how she was. And he's like, oh, she's so nice to me. And I'm like, okay, like, I will never tarnish her name, right?
1: You're such a good person to do mm-hmm. that, because that's the past. And that in that part of your life has nothing to do with
2: your son.
1: God, that's so yeah. hard, though, too,
2: that's
1: right?
2: Being because a good mother, though.
1: You're such a good mother. You're a better person than he was. Now, what about you? Are you good now? Are you happy?
0: I'm happily married.
1: Yeah.
3: Oh, yeah.
1: Okay.
0: Also, when that happened, I did leave. I mm-hmm. think we ended up living with each other for like 3 months or something after that. He told me, like, you can stay here. But I was like, no, I don't want this place. I don't mm-hmm. want anything mm-hmm. with it. Not a single cup, nothing. So I felt like a boss ass bitch. And I got my own place. I furnished it. And yeah, I never looked back.
1: I'm very proud of you. I'm also glad that you're in a good space now. That's the moral of every single story that's been told here, is that I know you lose yourself in that moment. But mm-hmm. when you do release whatever it is that this person has on you, this hold, you come out on the other side stronger. You remember who you are. You forget yeah. in that moment. You forget who you are. Now, have you talked to this woman? Like, do you communicate with her? Because obviously this is the stepmom to your children.
0: Well, no, of course. We exchanged words at the beginning.
1: Okay.
0: You know, I said what I needed to say.
1: Yeah, mm-hmm. which you deserve to do. You deserve to do, Anonymous.
0: I went into their home one time, and I did tell her, I was like, look, I'm not going to apologize for anything I said to you in that moment, because those were my raw emotions then.
1: Mm-hmm.
0: And I was, mm-hmm. and I'm not sorry for that, because that's how I felt. And I told her, however, I don't want you to think there's any bad blood between us. I don't care. Like, I moved on. I want the best for y'all. And that was it. And she was like, oh, no, girl, you're good. And I was like, I know I'm good.
2: Yeah, of course,
1: I'm just
2: I'm
1: letting
2: good.
1: You what? Know again how good I am, okay?
0: Yeah, I was like, I know I'm good.
1: Oh my gosh.
0: We don't talk, and it's okay. And what I've learned too, just getting older, when you forgive, it's for yourself. You know,
1: it
0: like
1: is.
0: You
1: have
2: to it really it. Is.
1: The weight is lifted off and you're just lighter. You just feel better. If you hold on to that anger, how mm-hmm. are you going to find somebody else?
2: I have to check myself on that kind of stuff all the time, where I'm like mad at somebody else.
1: And daily, realize, Otto, and daily.
2: I'm the only person who's upset about this. Why am I even thinking about it?
1: Exactly. We have so many people that want to continue this conversation that we have to take this to the timeline. Facebook, Instagram, and TikTok, Dana Cortez Show. Follow our page. Follow us individually, too. And let's continue talking about it. All right, we'll be right back. 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
15: A brief break in our forecast today. Mostly cloudy, a chance of shower storms through the day. Daytime high of 93 degrees. Tomorrow, though, we're back in the mid-90s in Lubbock. First alert, meteorologist John Robinson.
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Never fails. That song makes me feel so good. 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Arguably one of

0: All right, let's talk about these next artists right here. Baby Bash and Akon coming together.
1: I have a story about this song.
0: Okay, Otto.
1: So I was talking to Bash, and he had just had success on, I can't remember what song it was, but I was like, but you should do a song with Akon. And he was like, what do you mean? I was like, you should do one. He was like, I just finished one with Akon.
0: No.
1: And I was like, oh, and it was this song, and it ended up being a number one hit.
0: You know that Akon did a whole Spanish album.
1: I do know that. He called

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1: If you love anime, you're going to love the food collab Otto's going to talk about in Food News. How does hashtags here on the Dana Cortez Show? I am Dana Cortez.
2: DJ Automatic.
3: I go by Anthony A, a.k.a. Past Due Amount.
1: All right. November 3rd, 2026. Election day is coming. Are you registered to vote? If the answer is no, what are you doing?
2: Go do it now.
1: Go register to vote, please, or don't complain. Shut there the Friday go. Up. All right.
3: I'm talking about myself, but if you voted for Love Island, you go vote for local
1: Anthony.
3: Politics, please.
1: Thank you very much. All
2: especially
1: right.
2: Your local politics.
1: DJ Automatic, what do we have for food news?
2: Burger King has a new collab meal with Dragon Ball Super. They're going to have six different anime characters to collect, and then they're going to have the super Saiyan sauce for your chicken nugs.
1: Is that how we say it? Saiyan?
2: I think I said it
1: right. I think so, because Producer Jack just...
2: I didn't say it right, did I?
1: Look, if you love Dragon Ball, you know what we're talking about. I used to watch this when I was little at some daycare, or I don't know where I was, but that's how I fell in love with it. It just, the words never matched the lips. Do you know what I mean? Remember that? All right, what do we have for National Day, Anthony A?
3: It is National TV Dinner Day to go along with your Super Saiyan sauce.
1: Did you want the TV dinners when you were little?
2: I used to buy them when I lived by myself.
1: For real? Are they good? Are they as good as they look on TV?
2: No, they're not even close.
1: No.
2: They're awful, actually.
3: As a man who's a byproduct of a split household, a lot of TV dinners with my dad at the time, it seemed like the most glorious meal ever as a child growing up.
1: Well, I bet. Better than what daddy could make you, huh? Like, open that chicken fried.
2: What do you think about them now, though, Aunt?
3: Oh, now I'm like, oh, my God, it was tough times.
1: Oh my gosh.
3: And we also have National Are You Okay Day, speaking of my reminiscing of TV dinners.
1: Are you okay?
2: Are you okay?
3: Thank you, DJ Automatic, for asking.
1: All right.
3: Please ask somebody if they are doing well. And we'll wrap up today on National School Pictures Day.
1: Oh, that's such a great day. Did you ever forget? And you show up to school just looking ratchet. You're like, no!
3: Oh, my God.
1: Oh, my God. This is the worst.
3: Sometimes I would try to take things into my own hands, and my older cousin was living with us.
1: Uh-huh.
3: And I scooped up all of his stuff. It's called Tres Flores. It's like... I think like Pompeii.
2: Yeah.
1: Like, it's like it's oil for your hair.
3: It's oil for your hair. Mm. And I put a glob of Tres Flores all up in my hair, and that's the only photo my mom ever bought.
1: Greasy head. But you smelled good. I can smell the Tres Flores right now. It smells so good.
2: Did you go back or did you go forward, Aunt?
3: I went up and back, dog.
2: Oh, you went up and back.
3: Up and back. That's right.
1: The chola slick. You know, we have like a million pictures of our daughter Ava Matic, and not one of my two older girls. I'm like, dang, times were tough back then.
2: I was spending $100 and getting 50 pictures, and we only gave away three.
1: Three pictures. I'm like, got drawers full of Ava Matic. All right, anyway, be sure and dress the kids up because school pictures are coming very soon. We'll be right back after this. Sponsored by Kohl's.
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1: All these tariffs, all this money you're spending, one business is actually lowering their prices because of the tariff refunds that they received, which means you can benefit. 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
1: So I don't know if you noticed, but the U.S. Supreme Court in February ruled that a lot of these import tariffs imposed by the administration were illegal, right? So big businesses, corporations are getting massive refunds in the billions, including Walmart. They got $2.9 billion back. And so now they're rolling back costs on 11,000 items for shoppers. Thank you, Walmart.
3: Let's go.
1: Let's go, Wally World.
3: Is everybody else going to do that?
1: No. No. And they're not even giving us back the whole $2.9 billion. It's like a couple hundred million. They're just going to keep the money that we paid. Boo! So,
3: well, at least they're doing something.
1: Yeah, yeah.
11: Right? Groceries are going to be a little cheaper. Is that what you're saying?
1: I'm telling you now that I went to shopping at Walmart, and they had country boneless ribs, a giant pack. I paid $6.72. What?
3: And that's what we ate for dinner last night.
1: Yeah, I made ribs with red potatoes. They were cheaper, too. I was like, what is going on? And that's when I looked it up and realized they're rolling back a lot of prices. Do I wish it was $2.9 billion worth? Yeah. But I'll take what I can get.
3: Well, Target's getting $994 million back.
1: Then they're giving us nothing.
11: Mm-hmm. Dana Cortez, the bachelor in me loves that the first grocery item you brought up was ribs.
1: So good.
11: Also,
1: the country boneless ribs, honey. Cut those up. Make you some carne con chile. Oh, I'm telling you.
11: Tell me you're a Latina from Texas without telling me you're a Latina from Texas.
1: I'm telling you. I don't even have to say anything. You just know.
11: No, dude.
3: I just get the benefits of marrying one.
11: Hello.
1: I love a good grocery store find, though. It like makes me feel good. I got blueberries on sale. And you know what I wish Walmart would bring back?
3: I'm not
1: going to
3: lie. That scared the heck out of me because I've been seeing a lot of blueberry warnings.
1: It's not the brand. I know it's not that brand. You know what Wally World needs to bring back? And I don't know if you remember this or not. Who remembers layaway?
11: Oh.
3: They don't have layaway at Walmart anymore?
1: No, they don't do layaway anymore.
3: Do they still have the little yellow sunshine face up there?
1: Yeah. Okay. Yeah, they got the list called the rollback guy. Yeah,
11: they do Afterpay, though. Afterpay is lit. Afterpay is pretty
3: cool. Oh, and is that, they have a, what is it called now? It starts with the cake. Why can't I not think of it?
1: The Afterpay Klarna, whatever. No, like I don't like that, Anthony, because then you're indebted. Layaway means you pay before with no kind of interest or nothing. You can get into a lot of trouble with that Klarna. You know how many people I know put festival tickets on Klarna?
3: I was going to say, I've seen a lot of people put the stuff on there.
1: No, doesn't need
3: to be on there.
1: No.
11: Hello, you guys don't use that stuff.
1: I don't.
3: I don't use it because
1: they're
3: going to rip you off.
1: Thank God I don't use it.
11: I mean, it's not a bad thing. I think it's better than a layaway situation because at least you get it beforehand.
3: There's no interest on layaway.
1: Yeah, layaway, you pay it and then you get it. It's like Christmas every 3 months. It was like Christmas, we go get on layaway.
11: I have a weird thing with layaway because my mom always told me everything was on layaway and then it never showed up.
3: Just to shut you up.
1: That's why we need layaway back. Hey, we are taking a lot of these conversations to the timeline, and you can leave us a voice message too on Instagram at Dana Cortez, at DJ Automatic, at Anthony A. Comedy. Back with more coming up. 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

0: The Beat.
1: Cardi B's son, Wave, wished for something special for his birthday, and she made it happen. He just wanted to see his dad.
2: Oh,
1: I know. Take a listen.
3: Happy birthday to you. Yeah. Make a wish. Make a wish.
4: I wish that my dad can come.
3: Oh.
2: Oh,
1: he turns around and then there's Offset. He's right there holding
5: him.
1: It really is beautiful, and I'm so glad.
2: For him to say that and then his dad to show up.
1: Well, I think he'd probably been saying it for a while, and
2: but
1: Cardi
2: he's never
1: going to
2: forget that moment, though.
1: Of course not.
2: And
1: of course not.
2: Shout out to Cardi B for being a good mom, for doing looking past all the indiscretions he had and letting him back in the house for the birthday party. That's a good mom right there.
1: She's always been that. She had to say, like, stop using the kids to hurt me. You need to be a father. It doesn't matter what happened between you and me. You need to come around. The kids want to see you. And you're right. For her to put that aside is wonderful. And it was also their daughter's birthday as well. Because I think Wave was on the 4th. And I'm pretty sure their daughter was on the 7th. So I had like a joint birthday party. It was so beautiful. Yeah.
6: That's not beautiful if you're the kid. Nobody likes
2: I was gonna say
6: party with your sibling.
2: Yeah, my brother and sister, October 7th, October 8th. Do you know how many like fall on the ground crying episodes that?
1: Why? What do you
2: because they don't want to share their birthday.
6: Yeah, dude. And also Offset and Cardi, you guys have enough income to celebrate two birthdays. We don't need to put them together.
1: If I'm not mistaken, they had separate themes.
2: Okay.
1: Sonic the Hedgehog, and then the little girl had another one. I think somebody was dressed as Minnie Mouse or something. So they were Disney characters. I don't get it. I'm an only child, so I've never had to share birthdays or anything like that.
2: Well, you have never seen somebody fall on the ground crying because they're so disappointed that their birthday
1: would
2: is shared with their brother.
1: Would your brother do that
2: brother.
1: Or your sister?
2: Both of them.
1: They would just be mad?
2: They used to be mad all the time. Well, every year for their birthdays.
1: They shouldn't be mad. Poor Anthony shares his birthday with Jesus. I mean, it doesn't get any more competitive than that. My goodness.
6: I've had people forget my whole cake. So, you know, that's just that. No, it's all good.
2: You win, Aunt.
1: You win. For sure, you win. All right, we'll be right back. Brought to you by Chick-fil-A.
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11: This is our best chance of shower storms today and tonight that we've had for a while. Then rain chances cool down over the weekend. Temperatures will be heading back up. KCBD First Alert, Peter Rogers, John Robinson.
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1: There's a family celebrating their one-year-old baby's birthday. You know how it is. You gather around the table, baby's in the front, everybody's watching, there's a little cupcake with a candle in the center, and you're celebrating. The baby's not going to blow anything out, obviously. You're trying to get this child to do something. And then a strange man walks over. That's what happened to this family. So at this moment, the family's happy, they're laughing, they're excited, they're trying to get the baby to blow the candle. Now, here comes this man.
2: Random guy.
1: Kisses the child on the cheek. What are you doing?
2: And then blows out the candle.
1: Blows the candle out, which really upset me. At first I thought, well, is this like somebody they know? No, is not anybody that they know at all. He was just at the bar, like it's a bar and grill or something, you know, kind of get beers and have chicken wings or whatever. He was cited, so it was like some kind of low-level ticket for misdemeanor battery. I guess that's the only thing they could get him for because he touched the child.
2: Yeah.
3: Ooh.
1: But I don't know how I would react if something like that happened.
2: I think, you know, I'd like to think that I'd flip the table and attack him.
1: Yeah,
2: and,
1: yeah.
2: Go after him. But I think what in all reality is going to happen to most people is exactly what happened to the dad that was sitting there at the table. He was in complete shock. Like, is this really happening?
1: Should he have gotten a ticket? Was it that harmful? Like, I mean, it's weird.
3: Yeah, I guess. Can you give somebody a ticket for being a weirdo?
1: They did, yeah.
2: Yeah, they gave him a ticket basically for being a weirdo, yeah.
1: But
3: that's pretty much what it is.
1: I was at a restaurant with my friend one time. We're at Long John Silver's, actually. And she had her baby with her, and a woman came up and spit on him.
2: What?
1: Yeah, like right in the middle of the restaurant. We were like freaked out. I said, oh my gosh. And she said, he's so cute. I need to make sure we keep the devil away. And she spit. I'm not even making this up. Put it on his forehead. And I was just like, okay. And like you said, Otto, we didn't know what to do.
2: You were in shock. What are you going to do?
1: Shock. Well, first we just sat there and she left. And then I said, we need to go wash this baby. I don't know who spit that is.
3: It's the ghost of Long John Silver.
1: Oh my gosh. I was so, that sounds so good. The fish and chicken. Anyway, and the crumbs. I think that you're right, Otto. When you're pressed and you have something happening, the way you react is not going to be the way you think you would react.
2: No, it's not going to be a movie. Nobody's getting the table flipped and this guy's not getting pile-drived.
1: Do you remember when we were at, it was TJ Maxx? And there was a man who was upset because Ava was laughing and making noise, not crying though or anything, but she was really giggling loudly. And the man actually pushed the cart that she was in.
2: Oh, yeah.
1: And for a second, you were like, what do I do? And then you told him something. You did say. You said a couple of things to the man.
2: Yeah, I told him we can go outside. But
1: You did. But it didn't happen right away.
2: No, it didn't happen. It wasn't a movie. I had to, like, assess the situation and realize what was really going on and the fact that this guy was threatening my child and I was
1: Well, but he didn't touch Ava.
2: He didn't touch her, but he
1: pushed the cart out of the way.

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1: It's back!
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1: All right, so today's Down to the DM. Let's get it started. We're going to be talking to Stephanie. She's really worried because her boyfriend of 3 years, she believes, is stepping out on her.
2: 3 years? That's a serious relationship. What's going on with these two?
1: She thinks that he lied about going out, like on his guy's trip, but I'm going to go ahead and let Stephanie give you all the details. We've already talked, but she needs to explain everything. Anthony, go ahead and take her off hold.
3: All right, here we go. She's on now.
1: Hey, Steph, can you go ahead and tell, you know, Automatic and Ant about last Sunday?
4: Yeah, hey, guys. So last weekend, he was supposed to be visiting friends from college, but when he got home, it smelled like another woman.
2: Whoa, hold on.
3: What's this fool's name?
4: Yeah. His name is Josh.
3: Okay, hold on. So
2: Josh,
3: you're telling me
2: reckless.
3: You're telling me that Josh left for the weekend and then came back smelling like another woman? What'd you do? Sniff him at the door when he walked in or what?
4: No. We were gonna like, you know, when he got back and then he took his pants off and the smell, it hit me.
2: Oh my God. And where was he supposed to be that weekend?
4: I mean, he was supposed to be in Nevada for the weekend, like golfing with his friends or something. Like, he went to school with
2: them. So he told you he went golfing and he didn't take you with him that whole weekend?
1: And you didn't talk to him or anything?
4: No. We talked on the phone and texted, but like that was it. Like,
3: what about social media? Like, he didn't post anything on his story or anything like that?
4: No. Neither of us has social media. Like, it's like we don't do that anymore. And like honestly, I completely trusted him. I mean, nothing seemed weird. And then like he got back to my place on Sunday, and it was like.
1: Let's talk about the hotel confirmation too, because that to me was next level.
4: Yeah, I mean, after everything happened, like I logged into his Gmail and I saw there's like a hotel confirmation for like a downtown.
3: Yeah, that's definitely not a golf course in Nevada. I still have one question though. This is kind of eating me up here. Did you still hook up with him after you smelled another woman on him?
4: No, man. No, I told him I needed to like take a shower. Like,
2: so he doesn't know that you know about the smell, the hotel, any of that?
4: No. I mean, like after I saw the emails from the hotel, like I DM'd Dana.
2: Okay. So how are we going to handle this one?
1: Well, here's what I'm going to do. We already talked about this. I just wanted to have her give you the details. I'm going to call Josh. I'm going to ask him if he wants to participate in a customer service survey.
3: Damn, dude. I already feel this is going to get weird. Stephanie, what are you going to do?
4: We're done. I already know it's over, but like this is my confirmation. You know what? I need to know.
2: All right. But
1: what's
2: you
1: Josh,
2: don't know for sure that anything.
1: Well, that's why we're doing
2: just, he could
1: this.
2: Just have
1: that's
2: stink.
1: Why we're
2: yeah,
1: doing
2: okay.
1: this.
2: But Dana, are you going to be ready?
1: That's so disgusting. Yes. What's Josh's number and his last name?
4: Yeah. So his name is Josh, and his phone number is.
2: All right. I'm going to dial it now.

0: Hello?
1: Hi, I'm looking for Mr. Joshua.
0: Yeah, this is him.
1: Oh, perfect. I hope you're having a great day, sir. My name is Veronica. I'm with the Rewards Club, and our records indicate that you recently had a stay at our downtown location. Is that correct?
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2: We had some big news. 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That happened because y'all calling us, letting us know when you get into an accident, and trusting us to handle it. I repeat, that

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2: My girl Stephanie hit me up for today's Down in the DM, and her man Josh was out with the guys. He went golfing in Vegas. I don't think he did. I think he was in a hotel room with another woman.
3: So last weekend, he was supposed to be visiting friends from college, but when he got home, his smelled like another woman.
4: Whoa.
5: And where was he supposed to be that weekend?
3: I mean, he was supposed to be in Nevada for the weekend, like golfing with his friends or something.
2: Stephanie could have this whole thing flipped because they don't have social media, right? She could have misconstrued the whole thing. Or it could be going down to the DM. Turn the radio up. We're about to find out. I hope you're having a great day, sir. My name is Veronica. I'm with the Rewards Club. And our records indicate that you recently had a stay at our downtown location. Is that correct?
6: Yeah. Is everything okay?
2: Yeah, everything is fine, sir. I just wanted to offer a follow-up survey about your recent stay. And after we complete this, I'll be able to give you a complimentary 10,000 reward points.
6: Yeah, how long will it take, though? I'm heading to work right now.
2: Mr. Marks, not long at all. I just need to confirm your stay was this past weekend at the downtown, correct?
6: Yeah, I was only there for a night.
2: And that was Saturday, correct?
6: Yeah.
2: And was your room a king suite or was this a double room?
6: Yeah, we had a king suite.
2: Great. Oh, no.
3: Did you get a hotel room with?
2: Joshua, my name is Dana Cortez. Your girlfriend Stephanie is listening. Why did you lie to her?
3: Oh, no. I'm not his girlfriend. Steph. I'm not his anything.
6: It's not what you think. It's...
3: Next time you cheat on a woman, at least watch your you fancy mother.
4: She's gone. She hung up.
6: Is this Mike? She's not your work wife.
2: Stop that. We're done with you. Don't just hang up on him. It went down in the DM. That man is disgusting. So disgusting. Dude. I'm so glad she found out. I'm so glad that she listened to her gut and he's out of her life and won't be bringing any of that back to her house. Think about that. I want to be like really clear about something. When you go mess around on your person, you're bringing all that back because you don't know who that person's with and so on and so on. I mean that. Oh my gosh.
5: It's a fact.
2: Gross.
7: He sent men back and all guys trip back a few years now with this dumb move. And like, dog.
5: Take a shower, dude. Come on.
7: Take a shower, bro. Take a shower. Like, we're so idiotic creatures that we assume nobody's going to be able to smell nothing.
2: How about not do it in the first place? Thank you.
5: But if you're going to do it, take a shower.
7: If you're going to do it, at least cover it up. I mean, you guys remember that one coworker we used to have who came to the office?
2: I don't even want
7: to
2: talk about that. That was the most disgusting thing ever. We found out he was he liked to play on the swings.
7: Yes, that's what we found out about him.
2: He liked to play on the swings. And let me tell you, everybody in the office found out it was so not okay. Poor his wife.
7: And that's the saddest part about it, too, is the way you find out about this stuff is extremely embarrassing. There's nothing worse than being embarrassed like that.
2: Well, his wife shouldn't be embarrassed. I'm embarrassed for him. I was embarrassed for him. Secondhand embarrassment. It's the worst. What's the craziest way you ever found out that your person was sneaking around on you? We've been posting these every day now on social media, and people are really starting to get it and come and comment, because if you can't get through the phone lines, that's the best thing to do. At Dana Cortez, at DJ Automatic, at Anthony Comedy. Go to the timeline, Facebook, Instagram, or TikTok. Comment there. And of course, we'll be back with more right here coming up next.
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1: I'm predicting the winner of this season's Dancing with the Stars. It's Sarah from Save the Last Dance.
2: Okay.
1: Julia Stiles. Remember that movie from 2001?
3: No.
1: Oh my. Yeah. Remember her last dance?
2: I don't think I ever saw that movie.
1: So she's trying to get into Juilliard. And so she shows up late, and her boyfriend, Derek, he was going to go to a drive-by shooting, and he doesn't. He goes to her rehearsal instead. Yeah, because he's going to be like
2: a gentleman.
1: Doctor. Yeah, he's going to be a doctor and everything. He has second thoughts. And
2: why is he going on a drive-by shooting?
1: No, nobody knows. But anyway, he decided not to, and then he shows up, and he showed her hip-hop. She didn't know hip-hop before him. And so anyway, she gets into Juilliard, and now she's on Dancing with the Stars. Come on now.
2: This Whole sounds circle. Like a horrible movie.
1: Oh, it's the best, worst movie ever. We're going to watch it tonight.
2: No, we're not.
3: It's up. It's like one of those like cult classics in an odd Thank way, you, the same way that like Clueless or Mean Girls is.
1: Bring It On. Like,
3: yeah, Bring yeah. It On. That's yeah. another one. And
2: I've seen all those.
3: I have a good friend. She moved over from Mexico to the United States, yeah. and the way she learned English was watching Save the Last Dance.
1: Exactly. She probably learned how to do ballet, too. Who knows? Yeah. Maybe your friend will get into Juilliard. But I do think Dancing with the Stars this season, in my opinion, they got me locked in.
3: Oh,
1: I mean,
3: yes,
1: SNL dude. Just did a whole skit. Chloe Fineman on the last dance for Save the Last Dance. Julia Stiles showed up for it. I mean, who else is going to be there? A backup dancer for Janet Jackson.
2: I'm looking at the list right now. Yeah. So
1: Guillermo?
2: Guillermo's on there. If Guillermo doesn't win, this is rigged.
3: I actually think Amber Glenn is going to win. She was the Olympic figure skater, and she actually took home gold. This is kind of right up her alley. This is what she does. She performs with people. My money's on Amber Glenn to take home
2: Tatiana Ali's on it.
1: Oh, from The Fresh Prince of Bel-Air.
2: Yep.
1: What role does she play? Who was she? Ashley.
2: Okay.
1: She was Ashley in The Fresh Prince of Bel-Air. I love that show. I can't believe you
2: No, I loved it,
1: that.
2: Too. I just haven't seen it for a very long time.
1: Nobody is beating Sarah. She went to Juilliard.
2: I will say, I recognize her, and she's one of the few people I recognize on Dancing with the Stars.
1: Oh, man. Once again, September 15th and 16th. Who's going to be watching 877-730-DCS1? We'll be right back. 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
1: Earlier today, we talked about our air conditioning going out. We were up at 2 o'clock.
2: It's been a long day already.
1: Yes, it has. It has been a long day already.
3: It feels like one of the hottest days of the summer.
1: It was really hot. Our little kitty cat was panting. Lord Oliver Cromwell of the Rolando clan, he was going... Anyway, so I woke Otto up and I said, are you hot? He said, yes. He wasn't really asleep. And then we kind of got into a little tiff because I spent some money on fixing one unit in the apartment. And he said, you spent all this money. And see,
2: and now it doesn't work.
1: So then I fired off a strongly worded text message to our HVAC guy and a strongly worded email. To our HVAC guy.
3: Text at like 2:30 in the morning?
1: 2:38, sir. 2:38.
2: 2:38, and Dana's going off on people.
1: And then, I started thinking, maybe it's the building. So I asked Otto, can you walk out in the hallway? Because we live in a condo. And he said, yeah, it's way hotter out there. And I said, no.
3: Oh, no.
1: Poor Gerald, the HVAC guy. So I apologized to him. I sent him another text. At 2:48.
3: At this point, you're arguing with yourself.
1: I pretty much am. I'm like just mad. I'm taking my frustration out on this poor man. It's not even his fault. I said I was very sorry, and he answered me. Yes, automatically.
2: What did he say? Don't text me in the middle of the night, crazy woman.
1: Is that what you would have said?
2: That's what I would have said. What did he say to you?
1: No, he said, Dana, it's okay. I hope it gets resolved with the building. Let me know if you want to reschedule with a larger unit that needs repair.
2: All he heard was, cha-ching.
1: No, I think he realized, obviously, he's an HVAC guy. He probably gets calls at all times of the day and night for emergencies. And I feel badly that I did that. I remember one time, I used to work for the Boys and Girls Clubs, and I was answering the phone one day, and I was in a really bad mood, and I said, hello, Boys and Girls Clubs, may I help you? Just like that. And the woman on the other end said, I know you must be having a bad day, but I'm not the problem. Are you okay? She put me in my place. And from then on, no matter how I feel, I always answer the phone with a smile on my face.
2: I hate when I do that to you or to the girls. When I come home and everybody does this. You're in a bad mood. Something bad happened. Maybe it was traffic. Maybe it was a bad day at work or just something crazy happened. And then you go home and you take it out on your family.
3: Oh, that's tough. Yeah. That happens. It's happened to me. I had a big show that I was working towards. I remember it was working towards the show for about 8 months, and it was a big headlining opportunity for me. And the night of the show, I just had the drunkest heckler ruin the show. I'm getting mad thinking about it right now.
1: I can tell you're raising your voice.
3: The show because
1: calm down, Andy.
3: He was incoherent. He kept interrupting, and it wasn't even like a fun heckler where you go back and forth. And it just ruined my whole set. I was in a worse mood. I get home, my roommate made a complete mess, and so I walk in right away. And I'm like, what the hell's going on here, bro? I pay all the bills here, and you're gonna make a mess like this, and you're gonna give me that dumb look like that, and then now I gotta take you out to use the bathroom. Then I had to, like, when I took him out, I was
1: are you talking to your dog?
3: Yeah, I was yelling at my dog, bro. You ever just yell at your dog?
2: I swear to God, I was like, how old is this story? I don't remember Anthony having a roommate.
3: I felt so bad. I was yelling at my dog. I was like, you take yourself out. You withdraw
2: from Metro.
3: Yes,
1: dude. Stop taking out on strangers. Take it out on the people you love the most, like everybody else does.
2: No, that's what I do. Don't do that.
1: I'm kidding. Don't forget to download the Dana Cortez Show podcast wherever you stream podcasts and listen to us on demand. 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
6: We had some big news. 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Know how that happened? 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That happened because y'all calling us, letting us know when you get into an accident, and trusting us to handle it. I repeat, that

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Hey guys, and happy Thursday. Bianca checking in. We back to it, baby, and back to football again. Round two tonight. I'm excited. They're in Australia, which I'm just like, how are they going to do that? Honestly, the boys, I'm like, what is it, like a 14, 12-hour flight, something crazy, and then just to get out there and play, wild.

0: 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And you guys, I cannot wait. There is a Spice Girls announcement happening today. Is this the day that we finally get the reunion tour that we've been wanting since I was in fifth grade? I mean, they were already on tour at that point, but like, you know, the fifth grade me needs this to happen, especially if they're going to announce a Vegas residency at the Sphere. And it just happens to be in October, which is my birthday month. And I have no plans for my actual birthday yet. Like, are these stars aligning right now? I'm freaking. I'm about to ziggy zay off.
1: Miami. 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
2: We had some big news. 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And that ain't no accident. Know how that happened? That happened because of y'all. That happened because of y'all trusting us. That happened because y'all calling us, letting us know when you get into an accident, and trusting us to handle it. I repeat, that is...

So I'm trying to decide between if I want fall vibes or like to be on a beach, tropical. Not that I'm going anywhere, but there's a trip on the line for you. You can pick any destination. And I'm like putting myself in your shoes. I'm like, oh, do I want like a Gilmore Girls moment? Or do I want to be on a beach? Make the decision for me. You get another

And I saw this story on BuzzFeed. I was like, okay, let me see. Because I had some things in mind and I forgot. I forgot all these things that used to be free, but now cost money. The one that really pisses me off is the first one on the list. We'll talk about it coming up here on The Beat. To the people. To the

a watcher, be a player of the game on this football season. It's a beat. Seriously, though, I have a keyword, code word, whatever you want to call it, for Prize Picks. I got a little promo code for you. I feel like a real influencer, y'all. But seriously, this is cool because if you use it, you download Prize Picks and you win your first $5 bet, you get $150 with the code. Ready for it, Bianca?

0: It's 104.9 The Beat. And not only is everything more expensive nowadays, we're paying for things that we used to get for free. For example, phone accessories. Like, why does the iPhone no longer come with headphones or like a charger? It comes with a wire, but not the box. $1,000 for a phone and I can't get a charger box? The audacity, right? Also, concert tickets, we always paid for those, but the fees nowadays, like, we used to just be able to buy the ticket and then just pay the price of the ticket, you know? Now it's a convenience, a processing, a delivery. It's like, gosh, it's all digital now. Why are you making it harder? You're not even printing the damn things. Also, seat selection on a plane. That drives me crazy. I buy the plane ticket and now I have to choose where I sit. I listened to a comedy skit recently and it had me cracking up because it was like, I don't care about the seat choice. Can I choose the person I'm sitting next to? Like, give me that as an option, right? Also on the list, Disney Fast Pass. And there was a day where you actually used to be able to get a Fast Pass for, like, most of the rides. Last time I went to Disneyland, I got one Fast Pass. One for the Star Wars. Worth it, but, like, that's it? What does the world come to?
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Starts with a T.

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We get a little witchy. I think there's even some showings tonight. Practical Magic 2. Sandra Bullock and Nicole Kidman return as the Owen sisters. I loved the original, right? But I guess it had mixed reviews when it came out in 1998. So when it was released in theaters, people weren't into it, but became a cult favorite through home viewing. That's when I saw it. I don't know if we had the movie, if it was like on TV, but me and my sister loved it. And look at us now, 28 years later, we're getting part two. What's a movie that critics disliked, but you defend? Yeah. I'm curious about that. Let me know. Hit the text line. It's a beat.

0: It's 104.9 The Beat, and two of television's biggest music stages are taking over the same weekend. First, we have the MTV Video Music Awards airing live from Los Angeles on Sunday, September 27th. That begins at 4:30 Pacific on CBS and MTV. Nirvana, we found out, will receive this year's Video Vanguard Award exactly 34 years after the band's first VMA performance, which is pretty cool. Their Smells Like Teen Spirit video helped turn Nirvana from an underground Seattle band into a worldwide phenomenon. And as for the awards of the night, Madonna leading the pack with 11 nominations. Taylor Swift has 9, and she's currently tied with Beyonce at 30 career wins. So if Taylor wins just one more award, she'll become the most awarded artist in VMA history. Cute Kanye. Then we have Ariana Grande and Sabrina Carpenter. They're both expected to have big nights with 7 nominations each. And the night before the VMAs, SNL is back for, I think it's 52nd season. And to kick it off, Cat's Eye will be making their SNL music debut. So basically, the final week of September belongs to television music and Taylor Swift possibly making history.
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Something about a conservative regular girl that still can beat up chest. 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
1: Your word is exactly what you're winning. A trip. 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

And our friends, me and my man, we have like really had a summer with them. We've had a lot of fun and we've treated them to a couple events that we're able to get them into. So to repay us, they invited us over on Saturday night. They're going to do like a private chef dinner for us. I think it's like so sweet. They said don't bring anything, but obviously we don't want to show up empty handed. They have dinner, dessert, and everything covered. So like, what's your go-to gift when somebody says don't bring something, but you still want to like show up not empty handed? I have an idea, but give me yours. Hit the text line. It's a beep.

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1: Are you talking about Nemo? 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Fishy! 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Fishy! Kitty! That was me. I'm totally Darla.
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7: 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And ain't no accident. Know how that happened? That happened because of y'all. That happened because of y'all trusting us. That happened because y'all calling us, letting us know when you get into an accident and trusting us to handle it. I repeat, that

cool gift ideas, like to give somebody who's hosting you, right? My friends are hosting us on Saturday with like a private chef, and they said don't bring anything, but that's crazy. I think it's a really funny like ongoing joke with us, like lemon drops, because one time when we went over, they're like, what do you want to drink? I'm like, a lemon drop. Made them like go pick lemons and like made it super difficult, right? So it's an ongoing joke. So I think I'm gonna bring over maybe like a bottle of vodka, a couple lemons, some agave, maybe some cute glasses. I don't know, something cute like for the house, but also like as a funny little joke. I actually had my friend, it was so sweet. We just got at home. She brought us a lime tree to plant, and she brought like tequila with it so we can like quote unquote make our own margaritas. I thought it was so sweet, and that's kind of where I got this idea.

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And football is going international tonight. The Rams and the 49ers are playing the NFL's first regular season game in Australia. It's streaming on Netflix, by the way, if you're trying to watch it at home tonight. My question is, how can you get off a 17-hour flight and do anything athletic? Walking to baggage claim would take me out. I mean, maybe, hopefully, they're like, you know, on a private jet, in first class. I'm not sure how they fly. I wonder if they all get to fly the same way. Or if, like, the quarterback gets first class and, you know, some of the other players get the back of the plane. I don't know how it works, but I'll be watching.

And how did I almost already forget the keyword? I had to like go look at my email again. That's how my brain's not working today. I said it three times. And I just said it like 5 seconds ago. But if you missed it, it was

0: Tonight, the Beat, and we were talking football earlier. Tonight's game in Australia, which I've actually been one time, and it was really cool. I wish I was a little bit older. I was in high school. I actually went with my high school. I was a flag girl back in the day, and our band and flag team, we traveled every other year international. So we performed at the Sydney Opera House. Such a cool experience. I just wish, like, I was a little bit older to take it all in, you know, differently. And I really wish social media was a thing back in the day. I would have been popping, okay? Anyways, back to football. The Rams and 49ers are playing all the way in Australia tonight, and I'm getting into the game with Prize Picks. 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

because it's so practical. And I would be the person that would be like, thank God you brought more ice, because, you know, it's those little things that you never think about. 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
1: And Laura, you are bad, girl. You're bad. I was kidding. Oh, we're talking about what you bring to somebody's house when they're hosting you and they say don't bring anything. She said backup emergency snacks. It's so real, though. What if you don't like it? Or like, what if you're hungry in the middle of the night? Or what if they're sleeping when you wake up and you don't want to rummage through their blaze? Yeah, backup snacks. You gotta have them. If

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1: And oh my God, I love this. I asked you guys online, when somebody says like, don't bring anything, but they're hosting you, what do you show up with to so show your appreciation? Jennifer said, I was bringing a breakfast, like a hangover cure, just in case the night gets crazy. They're always going to appreciate the person that brought cinnamon rolls. I love that.
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0: 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And today it's all brought to you by our friends at DraftKings. Yeah. The wait is over, baby. Football is here and so is DraftKings. Listen, DraftKings is now live in all 50 states. 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New DraftKings customers. You sign up with code Tino, you spend $5, you're going to get $200 in rewards within 21 days. This includes all markets. That is code T-I-N-O in partnership with DraftKings. The crown is yours. Gambling problem? Call 1-800-GAMBLER, 1-800-MY-RESET. Connecticut, call 888-789-7777. Visit ccpg.com.